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If someone says, "Do you remember 20 years ago?" you have to think what year that was? Welcome. 94.5 The Razor. 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
3: 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Here's your forecast from the ABK Flooring Weather Center. For tonight, mostly clear skies, a low of 66. Sunny and hot tomorrow, highs Tuesday at 92. Wednesday, look for a slight chance for showers. Sunny again, hot. Temperatures Wednesday at 97. Showers, possibly a thunderstorm moving in Thursday. Temperatures Thursday cooling down to 83 degrees.
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0: coming straight on for you. Make no mistake about it. Anne and Nancy Wilson. It's Tim Jefferies. Well, it's been an interesting year for Canadian reunion bands. April Wine reunited to open a tour for a reunited Triumph. We'll get a little April Wine to kick off another long set next.
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2: Here's your forecast from the ABK Flooring Weather Center. For tonight, mostly clear skies, a low of 66. Sunny and hot tomorrow, highs Tuesday at 92. Wednesday, look for a slight chance for showers. Sunny again, hot. Temperatures Wednesday at 97. Showers, possibly a thunderstorm moving in Thursday. Temperatures Thursday cooling down to 83 degrees.
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3: Here's your forecast from the ABK Flooring Weather Center. For tonight, mostly clear skies, a low of 66. Sunny and hot tomorrow, highs Tuesday at 92. Wednesday, look for a slight chance for showers. Sunny again, hot. Temperatures Wednesday at 97. Showers, possibly a thunderstorm moving in Thursday. Temperatures Thursday cooling down to 83 degrees.
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0: This is a match. This is charcoal. 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

0: It's like the perfect song to put on your debut album. Foreigners feels like the first time with Tim Jeffries. Speaking of songs from debut albums that really launched the career of bands, I've got that one from Stone Temple Pilots, plus some classic Metallica coming up next.
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0: Razor 94.5, ain't talking about love, talking Van Halen. Well, here we are, Labor Day, the unofficial end of summer. Of course, we still have a couple more weeks of summer. And then the fall weather starts hitting. Keep yourself up to date with the latest weather forecast, weekday mornings from the ABK Flooring Weather Center. 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
8: Here's your forecast from the ABK Flooring Weather Center. For tonight, mostly clear skies, a low of 66. Sunny and hot tomorrow, highs Tuesday at 92. Wednesday, look for a slight chance for showers. Sunny, again hot. Temperatures Wednesday at 97. Showers, possibly a thunderstorm moving in Thursday. Temperatures Thursday cooling down to 83 degrees.
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0: From Damn the Torpedoes, Mike Campbell, in his book, Heartbreaker, goes into great detail on how long it took for them to get the drums to sound just right during the recording session of the Damn the Torpedoes album. Worked out well. I'm Tim Jeffries. We're going to kick off another long set in just a bit. Stand by for some Kiss plus some Poison next.
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0: Rush. Tom Sawyer, of course, Rush is from Canada. And I'm Tim Jeffries with a story that should surprise no one. Fewer Canadians are traveling to the United States, and this data between January and March of this year is well before the latest rounds of trade tensions between the two countries. The numbers show the Canadians made nearly 500,000 fewer trips into America and spent about $800 million less on those trips over a year. So, like I said, shouldn't surprise anyone. Cars are on the way, Def Leppard 2.
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7: Here's your forecast from the ABK Flooring Weather Center. For tonight, mostly clear skies, a low of 66. Sunny and hot tomorrow, highs Tuesday at 92. Wednesday, look for a slight chance for showers. Sunny again, hot. Temperatures Wednesday at 97. Showers, possibly a thunderstorm moving in Thursday. Temperatures Thursday cooling down to 83 degrees.

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0: It's the title track from that great American Woman album. A lot of great songs on that Guess Who album. It's Tim Jeffries, and we are going to keep things rolling with something sweet from Guns N' Roses and some Pink Floyd, too. Stand by.
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0: I just have to wait till the song is completely over. And it is the happiest days, another brick. Tim Jeffries, had a lot of fun hanging out with you. And I hope you enjoyed your Labor Day weekend. Got a chance to spend some time with family, friends, whatever you do on your Labor Day weekend. Back to the work week tomorrow. Hope I can convince you to tune in tomorrow night, because I'll be here rocking out with you. Be safe.
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0: Yeah, the top in the tube with Mud. We heard from Edgar Winter in that set with the best dressed monster ever, Frankenstein. Frankenstein season will be here in what, like 54 days or so? Will be Halloween. Get ready for the big candy binge. Hey, Faces and Rod Stewart, that's coming up. Author on Joan Jett and Look Out, the Police are next.
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0: Hey, you know what? You can go your own way. Fleetwood Mac with Mud, AC/DC in that set, Back in Black. The Thunder from Down Under is in St. Louis later on tonight. Opening up for them, the Foo Fighters. How about that? The Foo Fighters and AC/DC together for one night only tonight. Boston, they're coming up. Up on Nirvana and the Allman Bros are next.
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0: Hey, get down and party, party smarty, Boston with Mud Allman Bros in that set in the Midnight Rider. There's a fantastic rock doc out that will be on streamers soon, all about the legendary Greg Allman, all about his life and career, called The Music of My Soul. Can't wait to check that out. That sounds cool. Journey's coming up. Other on the Stone Temple Pilots, and the Cars are on deck too.
1: 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And don't miss the Taste of Pike County Sunday, September 13th from 4 to 6 p.m. at High Banks Weddings and Events in Petersburg.
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1: Here's your forecast from the ABK Flooring Weather Center. Overnight tonight, look for mostly clear skies, a low of 66. As we progress through this Tuesday, sunny and hot, highs at 92. Hot again Wednesday's temperatures climb to 97. Thursday, showers, possibly a thunderstorm, but cooler, 83. Friday looks real good, sunny, highs only at 85.
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0: Yeah, Doobie Bros rocking down the highway with Mud the Mighty Mighty, letting that Zet and ramble on. Happy September to you and yours. Led Zeppelin is a band so big they get the entire month a whole lot of lead for you all the time. The crew, they're coming up for you. Author on Lynyrd and Def Leppard, they're on deck too.
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0: Come back Saturday for another big night of great live entertainment as superstars Lone Star will be on the big stage at the Turkey Trot Festival. 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
0: Here's your forecast from the ABK Flooring Weather Center. Overnight tonight, look for mostly clear skies, a low of 66. As we progress through this Tuesday, sunny and hot, highs at 92. Hot again Wednesdays, temperatures climb to 97. Thursday, showers, possibly a thunderstorm, but cooler, 83. Friday looks real good, sunny, highs only at 85.
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superheroes need a break. 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

0: Steve Miller with your classic rock geography. You keep on rocking me, baby, mentioning all those places. Always say, why doesn't he do a part two of that tune? It would be an easy tune for him to do. Mention more places and have part two of You Keep On Rocking Me, Baby. But what do I know? Hey, the Eagles are coming up. I'll throw on the Red Hot Chili Peppers. And Clapton's next.
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0: 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I'll throw on Aerosmith and Styx. 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
2: Here's your forecast from the ABK Flooring Weather Center. Overnight tonight, look for mostly clear skies, a low of 66. As we progress through this Tuesday, sunny and hot, highs at 92. Hot again Wednesday, temperatures climb to 97. Thursday, showers, possibly a thunderstorm, but cooler, 83. Friday looks real good, sunny, highs only at 85.
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someone says, "Do you remember 20 years ago?" you have to think what year that was? Welcome. 94.5, The Razor. Classic Rock.

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0: What an iconic classic, Crosby, Stills, Nash & Young in Ohio with Mud. We heard Foreigner in that set, Double, Double, Double Vision. Now, Foreigner was supposed to end their tour in November, but now I see they've added more shows into 2027. Way to go, Foreigner. It's a paycheck, right? Hey, Ozzy is coming up. Author on Queen and Skid Row, they're on deck too.
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2: Good morning, everyone. Here's your latest forecast from the ABK Flooring Weather Center. The summer heat will come back today and again tomorrow, but a cold front approaching late tomorrow. Today, the sunshine is back, and so is the heat. A daytime high of 92. For tonight, fair, not as cool tonight, dropping to 72. For tomorrow, partly sunny skies, a chance of some thunderstorms late in the day, a high of 95. More showers and thunderstorms for Wednesday night into Thursday. Temperatures cooling some, though. Highs Thursday and Friday back in the low to mid-80s. And that's your latest forecast. I'm WTWO meteorologist Jesse Walker.
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0: How about if I do this for you? I do like an extra 30-second John Gruden. I'll tell you what, man. Caliendo has not figured out how to count backwards from 10 to 1. And I'm once again saving him in this situation.
1: Well, thanks, Frank. We're going to take a little break here. We always appreciate all your hard work. And I think it's great that you're doing Cameo. That should be fun for a lot of people. And by the way, Frank Caliendo does the finest corporate comedy you've ever seen. He's clean. He doesn't go off the tracks.
2: Unless I get a Cameo request.
1: Yeah, unless you beg him.
2: Well, let me just say this, guys. You're doing a great job, but arrivederci, jackasses.
1: I love Billy Bob. Thank you very much.
3: 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More Bob and Tom Extra is coming up next. 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
7: From Shake Broadcasting Sports and the Rhodes Automotive Sports Desk, I'm Brian Emmons. Good morning, everybody. Hope your Labor Day weekend was a good one. Still brings back memories of that Labor Day telethon that was constantly on everyone's television. Let's see what's on the varsity sports schedule for today. Let's start in golf, where Reveille, Mount Carmel, Illinois, Washington, and the Barrie Vikings get together. Princeton and South Knox are at Pride's Creek to take on Pike Central. On the tennis court, the Boonville Pioneers will travel to Washington. Ligoti and North Davies get together. Barrie goes to Jasper. South Knox is at Wood Memorial. In girls soccer, the Washington Hatchets travel to Gibson Southern. Southridge is at Pike Central. Reveille is at South Knox. Boys soccer, Forest Park's at Washington. Barrie travels to Shoals. Pike Central takes on South Knox. And in volleyball, you can hear it on Razor Radio Sports with Big Al Williams and Coach Mike Wagner. Ligoti is at North Davies. Over on the General, Mike DeCourcy and myself will give you the action of Springs Valley at Barrie. Shoals is at Medora, and Wood Memorial's at Pike Central. Welcome to NFL kickoff week as we await the much-anticipated season opener between the New England Patriots and the Seattle Seahawks on Wednesday, a rematch of the Super Bowl. Kicking off the new cycle ahead of Week 1, Indianapolis Colts Shane Steichen confirmed that wide receiver Alec Pierce is on track to play in Week 1 against the Ravens. Pierce underwent off-season ankle surgery, which came on the heels of him signing a $116 million extension. The Atlanta Falcons have named Tua Tagovailoa as their number one quarterback going into Week 1 against the Pittsburgh Steelers. Dallas Cowboys All-Pro left guard Tyler Smith will undergo thumb surgery and be sidelined for 4 to 6 weeks, according to head coach Brian Schottenheimer. A decision hasn't been made just yet, but the Arizona Cardinals are hopeful that new running back Jeremiah Love from Notre Dame will be able to take the field on Sunday in Los Angeles. Cardinals head coach Mike LaFleur said Monday that he's optimistic Love, who went down with a high ankle sprain earlier in preseason, will be able to play.
8: In college football, the Indiana Hoosiers took care of business in week one on a field that was reported to be 152 degrees. But they didn't come through the day scot-free. Indiana running back Kobe Martin will be sidelined until around midseason with an arm injury. Martin was injured during the first quarter of the Hoosiers' 52-16 win over North Texas on Saturday. Even if you keep saying today's Monday, remember it's Tuesday and you got to be a good sport. Hey, this is Brino from the Rhodes Automotive Sports Desk.
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13: Good morning, everyone. Here's your latest forecast from the ABK Flooring Weather Center. The summer heat will come back today and again tomorrow, but a cold front approaching late tomorrow. Today, the sunshine is back, and so is the heat. A daytime high of 92. For tonight, fair, not as cool tonight, dropping to 72. For tomorrow, partly sunny skies, a chance of some thunderstorms late in the day, a high of 95. More showers and thunderstorms for Wednesday night into Thursday. Temperatures cooling some, though. Highs Thursday and Friday back in the low to mid-80s. And that's your latest forecast. I'm WTWO meteorologist Jesse Walker.
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1: Time to turn to the sports page. We were just reviewing new stats about the increase in marijuana smoking at the old folks' home. But, I mean, it does make sense.
15: Did everyone just hear time to go to the sports desk?
16: Yeah, I did hear that.
15: And then he's out in the woods.
16: That's what he does.
1: No, I'm just getting you right. That way you can get yourself primed.
15: I was ready to read
2: doing your favor.
15: More letters. And don't get me wrong. I appreciate you letting me have time to prepare.
1: What's like with Pat Godwin? I say, well, you got a request for a song,
15: well, that's,
1: Pat. And
15: that's 10
1: minutes later,
15: Pat,
1: he hasn't picked up his guitar yet.
15: That
2: Pat.
1: Anyway, they're smoking the devil's lettuce, as they say, as Christy pointed out. Did you ever live in an apartment where one of your neighbors did nothing but smoke pot all day? And
15: I dodged that bullet, yeah. And I lived in some dodgy places, believe me.
1: Yeah, I had that guy.
16: Did you?
1: Yeah, and then one day I arrived at the apartment. I went upstairs. Pat, you lived in that same building for a while.
2: Oh, yeah.
1: And I had frantic beating on my door. And the lady goes, oh, my God, he's passed out. Call an ambulance. And so I called the ambulance.
15: Why couldn't she call the ambulance?
16: Yeah.
15: And the time it took her to pound on your door.
2: Yeah, what the hell?
1: I don't know.
15: I do not
1: have an answer to that question. All I know is,
15: I can't be dramatic if I'm not doing it in front of someone.
1: I called an ambulance.
16: Right.
1: Then by the time the ambulance got there and they got him to stand up on his feet, and then he refused to get in the ambulance, and then they sent me the bill.
15: Remember?
2: Sure. Yeah.
15: Remember when I moved into my place about 10 years ago? I met the neighbor next door, not next door, but next door.
16: Mm-hmm.
15: Yeah, very nice guy. Evidently, an ambulance, last year sometime. And
16: haven't seen him since?
15: Haven't seen him since. And now the house is for sale.
16: God, huh. What the hell?
15: That can't be good, right? Well,
1: just a regular Agatha Christie mystery, huh?
15: What do you think's going on there, Josh? Hey, everybody shut up but Josh. Okay. I respect his opinion.
1: Can you proofread your sports for a minute?
15: What do you think? What do you think happened there, John?
2: The game is afoot.
15: Oh, ho, ho.
2: I think we need to find out.
15: That's right.
1: Well, could we maybe read a letter then over there? Anything to get
15: Watson. Over. Watson! Dear Bob and Tom Show.
2: You know, you can go to an open house at that house.
16: Ask.
15: Oh, yeah.
17: Poke around a little bit.
15: Poking around.
18: Excuse me.
16: Is he in assisted living or did he croak?
17: Oh, yeah.
15: Well, I saw an ambulance. That was the original. Did I tell
16: you
15: that?
16: Yeah, but they start that way. I mean, you know, you go to the hospital and then, you know, come out.
17: Maybe he fell.
15: They're pretty, they're pretty pricey, ambulances.
16: Yes.
17: Yeah, like 800 bucks a pop.
2: Yeah, I just call an Uber now.
15: Right.
17: You know, that's not bad thinking.
15: Dear Bob and Tom Show, I recently got back from vacation, and our last day at the hotel, I got out of the shower and thought to myself, there's no way the chick knows what the hell he's talking about. So I walk out of the shower into the bedroom, clean, naked, and skeptical. I look to the wife and say, you want any of this before I put it away? She looks at me and says, sure, we can have a quickie. Thank you, thank you, thank you.
16: That's vacation.
2: Never
16: sex.
2: Doubt McGee.
16: Yeah,
1: I thought for
15: that's
1: sure he was going to say.
15: Claire.
1: He walked into the bedroom and said to the maid,
16: "Oh, gee,
1: you want some of this before I put it away?"
2: Dios mío.
1: $300 later.
15: Teep.
2: Oh, you think the
15: teep? Got to large teep.
1: Is 300 low? I don't know. I've never.
2: No, I just.
16: You're
2: I've
16: assuming
2: never,
16: that the maid is now a hooker?
2: I'm just shocked that the maid was so quick. Yeah. She had a price.
1: What is the going rate? I'm sure someone out there can tell me.
15: Dear Bob and Tom Show, this letter is about Josh, but I'm sure Tom will have something to say. I love it when Josh has a big, true, large, hearty laugh. Has anyone ever told Josh he sounds just like Phyllis Diller?
2: I haven't gotten that.
15: I haven't. Now, Tom, if you would, please, give us some weird-ass, off-the-wall fact about Phyllis Diller.
1: She called her husband Fang.
16: Yes,
1: Fang,
16: she did.
15: Fang.
1: And in a world of primarily male stand-up comedians, she stood out, and she was terrific.
15: That's from
2: I saw her live, and she played the Wicked Witch of the West in Wizard of Oz.
17: I bet she was great.
16: Oh, I bet she
2: was wonderful,
16: great.
2: Yeah.
15: Dayton, Ohio, I think, or somewhere in Ohio.
16: Huh.
15: Oh, that's great. Steubenville? Well, no, that was Dean Martin.
2: Her laugh was kind of a...
15: Absolutely.
2: Ha ha!
15: Kind of that way.
2: Huh. Big shock of hair. Was that her hair?
16: That hair was something, wasn't it?
15: No, because it came off during a stand-up.
2: Yes, there is a famous clip or something where it comes off.
15: Comes off.
17: I worked with her once, and she was hilarious on stage and off stage. She was salty. She was so dirty and funny.
15: You tap that?
17: No, I took a picture with my arm around her. That was a nice little moment.
2: That is nice.
15: Nice. Feeling her up. Oh, yeah. He felt Phyllis Diller up, Tom.
1: Who's the... Who am I forgetting? Our friend PJ, the trumpet player, not the cop. He was playing
15: one too many friends named PJ.
1: He was playing on stage.
16: Carol Channing,
1: that's the one. Mm-hmm. And she had you'll appreciate this, Pet, kind of a sort of a closet thing
16: with like a stand-up shower thing.
1: With a curtain, and so she could go to the side of the stage.
15: She had a giant gray bush, right?
1: You know.
15: Can you answer
1: No
15: me?
1: One can ruin a story better than Chip.
15: Is that right?
1: The point is, she would do costume changes and she was not wearing any underwear.
17: Oh.
16: Well, you don't want any lines.
1: And according to PJ, she went to great lengths to make sure that that curtain didn't close all the way.
2: Wait, are we speaking euphemistically?
15: She wanted them, You know they're hanging out there.
16: Oh, come on.
1: Sorry, I brought, well, that actually leads to this letter.
16: Okay.
1: Can you read that from where you are?
16: I cannot read that from where
1: it's
16: I am.
1: It's a campground sign.
16: Okay.
1: Campground sign.
15: Is it Hiawantho or whatever the hell?
1: No, again, don't ruin the story.
2: I was just about to tell you what it said because you asked us if we could read
15: yeah,
2: it.
15: Yeah, you asked. Can you read it? And I thought I'd tell you, try to, is it a dumb camp story?
2: It is dumb.
1: Mr. Thompson, on vacation in Utah this month, I thought of you guys immediately. Uh-huh. I was on my Harley, had to do a turnaround, and what did I see? I had to stop to take a photograph. The Beaver View Campground.
16: Oh.
1: Huh. Maybe Carol Channing was there with her aforementioned.
16: I doubt she was there.
1: Raybush.
2: Raybush.
16: That continues to grow after you die, doesn't it?
2: Oh, no. God.
15: Your hair?
17: Actually,
15: your hair,
17: other things shrink as
15: and your nails continue to grow, but your phone calls taper off.
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0: Yeah, grab the Prize Picks app. I've got it. It's great. Now, coming up, we have Brussels sprouts in the news, and it's serious. Well, you find out what's going on in the world of Brussels sprouts, you'll be quite shocked. And we have an art story guaranteed to make Josh angry. And me too, I think.
1: Mm.
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8: Sometimes it feels like it's next to impossible being a teenager these days.
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8: 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I'm Leah Jones from Plymouth High School.
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10: I am IHSAA Commissioner Paul Neidig. Be a champion of high school sports and the encouraging environment it provides by buying a ticket to your school's athletic events.

0: 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This is believing in high schools. This is your IHSAA.
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4: Good morning, everyone. Here's your latest forecast from the ABK Flooring Weather Center. The summer heat will come back today and again tomorrow, but a cold front approaching late tomorrow. Today, the sunshine is back, and so is the heat. A daytime high of 92. For tonight, fair, not as cool tonight, dropping to 72. For tomorrow, partly sunny skies, a chance of some thunderstorms late in the day, a high of 95. More showers and thunderstorms for Wednesday night into Thursday. Temperatures cooling some, though. Highs Thursday and Friday back in the low to mid-80s. And that's your latest forecast. I'm WTWO meteorologist Jesse Walker.
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7: See, Josh learned last week my goal is to get you off track
6: Auto
7: immediately.
6: Studios, there's Christy Lee.
8: Hi.
6: At the news desk. There's Pat Godwin.
9: Hello.
6: Hello. There's Jeff Oskey.
10: Yes.
6: Yes, sir. There's
8: We've almost made it.
6: Josh Arnold.
11: Hi there.
6: There's Ace Cosby.
12: Hello.
6: Hello. And here's Tom.
7: Sorry, I'm trying to find pictures of these penguins in their vests. Once again, they're penguins that have been injured. They're putting them in these red vests.
8: Yeah.
10: Should we be, I mean, are they injured naturally? Why should we get involved? And I don't mean
13: propellers.
10: That.
13: Propellers.
10: What? Oh, jeez. I don't know that a vest would.
7: That's a very good question.
10: And I'm not, I'm all for helping animals, but if that's just how things are
8: you're
10: in nature.
8: You're saying Mother Nature should take over. There you go.
10: They are. Oh, they're cute.
7: Okay, now they're
6: back in.
7: They're hilarious. They are. They're like full body vests. They're his. Right. They're really funny looking.
10: Yeah, those. Yeah,
7: and those penguins. By the way, they're indoors.
10: Maybe that's the rehab.
8: Well, maybe that's because they're in a zoo.
9: Don't they sell this copper crap like midnight to 3 a.m. to people? Like, oh, this copper socks will now help your ankles heal. Like,
10: I know guys that swear by it though.
9: Really?
10: Yeah.
6: Yeah,
7: it works. Is that the same principle at work here?
8: Yeah, they're using copper and zinc. Yeah. Yes.
10: So really? I don't know.
9: I thought it was just BS.
10: It seems like it would be, but but I do know people that really and they're not like usually suckered into. They're like, no, these are good.
7: Huh. Hmm. The one on the right, it must be business casual Friday.
10: Yeah, he's wearing it kind of low.
7: Yeah, the one on the right. Wait a minute, how does that work?
10: Maybe that's based on the injury. I have no idea.
7: Yeah, like 3/4 of his body sticking out. Very funny, though. I hope it works for the penguins.
10: Penguins are always funny. I love them.
6: Love them.
10: Silly.
7: When I was a kid, I used to think that they were 6 feet tall because there was never anything to compare them to.
6: Uh-huh.
7: And because they looked like they were wearing tuxedos. And I thought they were these just gigantic birds. Then I saw one in person. I was like, oh, he's just a little guy. Not as much fun as a big, gigantic penguin the same size
6: as me. In my brain,
7: as me.
6: Whenever I see a penguin, I always hear... when they're walking.
10: Yeah, that's how Snoopy does his impression.
6: Yeah. I don't know.
9: What Adam Sandler movie does he see a penguin?
10: Billy Madison.
6: Oh, yeah. Yeah.
10: That penguin's
7: I see hey, what's Mr. going on here.
11: Hey, Mr. Penguin.
10: So sorry to interrupt.
7: Christy, what have you got over there?
8: Brussels sprouts could be off this year's Christmas menu.
6: How do you feel about the name Russell Sprouts?
10: For a man's name? All for it.
6: Absolutely, yes.
10: It'd be hard not to giggle if you were like in a serious meeting and you had to shake his hand. And, hi, I'm Russell Sprouts.
7: Yeah, but how would you feel if... Well, I'd like you to... sorry about the tumor, but I'd like you to meet your...
6: Dr. Sprouts.
7: Your brain surgeon, Dr. Sprouts.
6: Russell Sprouts.
7: Dr. Russell Sprouts.
10: Even Dr. Sprouts, I'm already kind of laughing. Because it sounds like a Whole Foods brand.
6: Well, how about Cal the Flower?
10: Yeah. This is.
6: I think Russell Sprouts is better than Cal a Flower or Cal Flower.
7: Someone has to have some grocery chain must have a mascot named Russell Sprouts.
8: Oh, probably.
7: I would hope.
11: Hi, kids.
7: It's Dr. Russell Sprouts. Or he's on a game show.
6: Yeah, I think so.
7: Promoting the eating of Brussels sprouts. So there's a
8: shortage.
7: Are
8: you a Brussels sprouts fan?
7: I kind of no. I eat them.
6: Aren't they the number one cause of farting?
7: Yeah, that's the thing. They
8: do cause that, but they're good.
10: They're good.
8: They've been struck, though, by a plague of flea beetles.
10: Oh, no.
8: The 2026 crop of the December 25th stalwart vegetable is being decimated by the bugs and the hot weather, according to ag authorities. Now, first of all, I have never had Brussels sprouts on Christmas, but...
6: There's a place.
8: Has that become a thing?
6: In Austin, the restaurant is called The Roaring Fork.
10: I love that.
6: And they have a caramelized Brussels sprout.
8: Oh, yeah.
6: Oh, my God.
8: Okay, so you've had Brussels sprouts every Christmas.
7: In some families, it's a tradition. Yeah.
8: Okay. Not mine.
10: I love them, too. I wouldn't mind that.
8: I love them. I love roasted Brussels sprouts.
7: Yeah, great fart ammo.
6: Mm-hmm. Yeah, sure.
7: Really, that really builds
10: Oh,
7: them
10: yeah,
7: up.
10: You can... Yeah. Really do some damage.
7: Yeah, light them.
9: That is one of those vegetables, though, growing up, like, I just hated it. But come to find out, my mom would just, like, steam them in the microwave.
8: Yeah.
9: And that's mushy. Horrible that way. But then when you roast it and you put some balsamic and, and you do the...
6: Oh, yeah.
9: It's amazing. And all these vegetables I thought were just horrible.
8: And they get that crispy skin on them.
9: My mom's just a horrible cook.
10: Yeah.
9: The vegetables were fine.
10: Makes a difference.
8: Did your mom make you an asparagus out of a can?
9: Yep.
7: Peas out of a can?
9: Oh, yeah.
8: God.
10: Really something.
8: Awful.
9: I didn't know vegetables came other than in a can.
8: I'm with you.
10: Yeah. Canned spinach? That was really something.
6: Popeye swore by canned spinach.
7: I know, but a short list of things that come in a can. Anyone want to take this?
6: I don't know if it's a short list. I think a private list.
7: Never.
6: I would think.
8: A contemporary art exhibition took an unexpected turn this week when an art collector offered $4,000 for what he believed was an experimental sculpture, only to discover that the artwork, quote unquote, was actually a broken vacuum cleaner left by the cleaning staff.
6: This is right up your alley, John.
10: Well, I love this because it just proves how dumb.
7: Do you remember remember the story? I don't have it in front of me, but remember the story a couple years ago where a janitor got in trouble because he walked into one of the galleries and cleaned it up?
8: Yeah, because it was an ashtray or something.
7: There was junk all over the floor, and that was the work of art. He hadn't been informed. This is the same thing. This guy's.
10: He was walking around. He saw the vacuum just sitting. I must have it.
7: That's a Rembrandt von Swiffer original.
6: Exquisite.
8: The incident happened during the opening night of an introductory exhibition showcasing emerging contemporary artists at Marino Gallery last Thursday. The vacuum had been left in a quiet corner of the gallery after it stopped working earlier that day.
10: Brilliant. Mm.
7: It's called...
6: Exquisite.
8: There it is. Look how beautiful it is.
10: The lines.
6: That's a commentary on the proletariat.
10: My gosh.
6: Keeping the working class down.
7: It's called I Need a New Belt.
10: But if he were talking to the janitor, I'll give you 4K for it.
6: Yeah.
10: The janitor... Yeah, okay.
7: Yeah. Okay. I got three more of these.
10: Yeah, just pockets it and does, no one's the wiser.
6: Yep.
7: Oh, God.
10: Hilarious. Just thus proving that some contemporary art is an absolute joke.
6: Boy, I bet that vacuum cleaner sucks like anything, doesn't it? That looks like a strong vacuum cleaner.
7: That is a nice looking vac.
8: Yeah.
6: What brand that was.
7: That's
6: curious.
7: That's very nice.
10: I went to a vacuum store and I said, give me what a janitor in 1976 would have.
6: Yep.
10: And they did.
6: Yeah.
10: And it's the... I mean, this thing could suck the lines off the street.
7: Is it a Kirby?
10: I don't even know. A brand I've never even heard of. It's probably been long banned.
7: Yeah. My mom had one that I don't think could pass the emissions to the emission standards of California right now. Even though it's electric, it's giving off something. Well, thanks for joining us. Don't forget to check the pop-up store. 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Got a bunch of stuff going on, including our pigskin picks. The first game is
6: tomorrow night.
7: So you got to get those picks and just pick the winners from this week's NFL games. 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Even get to talk to Chick McGee on the radio. 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
20: 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Look for cash hog business to have a little more aggressive start following that long holiday weekend. However, processors continue to have leverage and are able to control the pace of business. The market continues to keep a close eye on demand. And while there have been some opportunities for increased demand in both global and domestic markets, there are still lingering concerns about long-term strength. Pork values closed higher on Friday, up $1.74 at $92.86. Bellies had jumped more than $12. Picnics and ribs were also sharply higher. And boxed beef closed mixed with light and heavy demand for moderate offerings.
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4: Good morning, everyone. Here's your latest forecast from the ABK Flooring Weather Center. The summer heat will come back today and again tomorrow, but a cold front approaching late tomorrow. Today, the sunshine is back, and so is the heat. A daytime high of 92. For tonight, fair, not as cool tonight, dropping to 72. For tomorrow, partly sunny skies, a chance of some thunderstorms late in the day, a high of 95. More showers and thunderstorms for Wednesday night into Thursday. Temperatures cooling some, though. Highs Thursday and Friday back in the low to mid 80s. And that's your latest forecast. I'm WTWO meteorologist Jesse Walker.
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0: Ocean from Zeppelin. I'm Kara. I got to post my interview with Kenny Wayne Shepherd because he toured with Jimmy Page, and we talked about that because that's actually the last time not only that I saw Kenny Wayne Shepherd, but that I spoke with him was during that tour. Anyway, it's a great interview. You'll hear it shortly. What's killing me is I wanted to see Kenny Wayne Shepherd on tour, but the date I could have gone, I already have tickets to Robert Plant. That's a tough call, honestly.
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11: Good morning, everyone. Here's your latest forecast from the ABK Flooring Weather Center. The summer heat will come back today and again tomorrow, but a cold front approaching late tomorrow. Today, the sunshine is back, and so is the heat. A daytime high of 92. For tonight, fair, not as cool tonight, dropping to 72. For tomorrow, partly sunny skies, a chance of some thunderstorms late in the day, a high of 95. More showers and thunderstorms for Wednesday night into Thursday. Temperatures cooling some, though. Highs Thursday and Friday back in the low to mid-80s. And that's your latest forecast. I'm WTWO meteorologist Jesse Walker.
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2: Good morning, everyone. Here's your latest forecast from the ABK Flooring Weather Center. The summer heat will come back today and again tomorrow, but a cold front approaching late tomorrow. Today, the sunshine is back, and so is the heat. A daytime high of 92. For tonight, fair, not as cool tonight, dropping to 72. For tomorrow, partly sunny skies, a chance of some thunderstorms late in the day, a high of 95. More showers and thunderstorms for Wednesday night into Thursday. Temperatures cooling some, though. Highs Thursday and Friday back in the low to mid-80s. And that's your latest forecast. I'm WTWO meteorologist Jesse Walker.
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10: 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Yes, it's Tuesday. Big Al with you on the Razor 94.5. Don't know about the rest of y'all, but running a little slow this morning. Few adult beverages were consumed this weekend. All right, let's take a look at our national days that we should be celebrating today. Another Look Unlimited Day. All right. Another Look Unlimited Day, International Literacy Day, all right, National Actors Day, National Ampersand Day, yes, that's the and sign, National Ants on a Log Day. Do you love ants on a log? It's celery with peanut butter and raisins, yeah, you know what, I give that up. National Date Nut Bread Day. Date Nut Bread Day, okay. National Pledge of Allegiance Day. It's also Pardon Day. Yeah, National Pardon Day. Pediatric Hematology Oncology Nurses Day. It's also Star Trek Day to all you geeks out there. Telephone Tuesday. Virgin Mary Day and World Physical Therapy Day. All the national days should be looking at today. All right, folks, let's kick things off with Green Day, Time of Your Life. Good riddance. Big Al.

0: Crossfire, Stevie Ray Vaughan here on the Lunchbox. Classic Rock, Razor 94.5. All right, folks, Gen Z say millennials are the new boomers. Instead of joining the generation pile on here, folks, we're going to go the other way with today's list of the top reasons millennials are our greatest generations. Yeah, what? Yes, top reasons millennials are our greatest generation. Here we go. Before they invented Instagram, nobody took pictures of their quinoa salad. Okay, let's see. The top reasons millennials are our greatest generation. They introduced the concept of avocados in, well, everything. All right, another top reason. Millennials are our greatest generation. The so-called greatest generation had World War II. Please, millennials survived emo. Yeah. They proved flannel wasn't just for lesbians. Yes. Top reasons millennials are our greatest generations. They brought sexy back. At least one of them did. Yeah. Okay, they grew up with the Furby, and let's be honest, that bug-eyed freak would scare the bleep out of anybody, now any other generation, yeah. Let's see, they successfully raised millions of Tamagotchis, yeah, whatever that is. They were the first to ask, what if jeans were skinny? And top reasons millennials are our greatest generation. Two words, Ryan Gosling. Yes. Now that we've figured out that millennials are our greatest generation, where we eating? How about the Corner Cafe on this Tuesday? 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
7: Good morning, everyone. Here's your latest forecast from the ABK Flooring Weather Center. The summer heat will come back today and again tomorrow, but a cold front approaching late tomorrow. Today, the sunshine is back, and so is the heat. A daytime high of 92. For tonight, fair, not as cool tonight, dropping to 72. For tomorrow, partly sunny skies, a chance of some thunderstorms late in the day, a high of 95. More showers and thunderstorms for Wednesday night into Thursday. Temperatures cooling some, though. Highs Thursday and Friday back in the low to mid-80s. And that's your latest forecast. I'm WTWO meteorologist Jesse Walker.
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Classic Rock and Lunchbox Razor 94.5 Rush and New World, man. Big Al with you. And folks, let's do some headlines making their way across the world, across our nation right here at home. Today is Actors Day, or as Adam Sandler calls it, Tuesday. Yeah. Bernie Sanders turns 85 years old today. Or to put it another way, he's entering his presidential years. Yes, a Saturday Evening Post will cease printing after 205 years. Now, what will you clean out of me? Responded your grandma's attic. Yeah. Red Lobster brought back endless shrimp. The bad news is you have to go to Red Lobster to eat it. Yeah. Let's see. Walgreens is selling a combination douche, enema, and water bottle. It's for people who have a lot of faith in their dishwasher, yeah. A grill brush recall is in effect due to serious internal injuries. If Americans are eating grill brushes, we're in worse shape than I thought, yeah. The price of strawberries is going up, yes. So you can still find melons for free by Googling Cindy Sweeney. The far right is on the verge of gaining a historic amount of power in Germany, and history teaches us

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3: Good morning, everyone. Here's your latest forecast from the ABK Flooring Weather Center. The summer heat will come back today and again tomorrow, but a cold front approaching late tomorrow. Today, the sunshine is back, and so is the heat. A daytime high of 92. For tonight, fair, not as cool tonight, dropping to 72. For tomorrow, partly sunny skies, a chance of some thunderstorms late in the day, a high of 95. More showers and thunderstorms for Wednesday night into Thursday. Temperatures cooling some, though. Highs Thursday and Friday back in the low to mid-80s. And that's your latest forecast. I'm WTWO meteorologist Jesse Walker.
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7: 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I'm John Perkins with a Brownfield Market Update. 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November beans are 4¾ higher at 13.14½. January's up 5 at 13.30. Taking profits, December corn's 2 lower at 534¾. March is down 2¼ at 550. Live and feeder cattle are up. Feeders in the lead on this weakness in corn. October live's 340 higher, 216.37. December's up 360 at 218.32. October feeders are 485 higher at 325. And oversold, October hogs are up $1.72 at 84.02. December leans 247 higher at 74.95. John Perkins, Brown.
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9: Good morning, everyone. Here's your latest forecast from the ABK Flooring Weather Center. The summer heat will come back today and again tomorrow, but a cold front approaching late tomorrow. Today, the sunshine is back, and so is the heat. A daytime high of 92. For tonight, fair, not as cool tonight, dropping to 72. For tomorrow, partly sunny skies, a chance of some thunderstorms late in the day, a high of 95. More showers and thunderstorms for Wednesday night into Thursday. Temperatures cooling some, though. Highs Thursday and Friday back in the low to mid-80s. And that's your latest forecast. I'm WTWO meteorologist Jesse Walker.
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1: 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Customers of East Fork Water that live south of the Whitfield tanks who have experienced an interruption in water service, the current boil order has now been lifted. The Daviess County Health Department's urging residents to take precautions after two mosquito samples collected in the county tested positive for West Nile virus. The samples were collected around August 28th. Health officials recommend using insect repellent, wearing long sleeves and pants, and eliminating standing water around homes and properties. The Colex species of mosquito is most responsible for West Nile virus and is active mostly between dusk and 1 a.m. and at dawn. The Washington Township Volunteer Fire Department says one of its rescue trucks is currently out of service after catching fire about 2 weeks ago. Officials say Chief David Gray noticed an unusual smell after returning from an accident call and discovered flames underneath the truck's cab. He was able to move the truck out of the station and extinguish the fire before it spread. The department says the truck suffered extensive wiring damage and is now being evaluated by its insurance company to determine whether it can be repaired or will need to be replaced. In the meantime, equipment has been distributed among other trucks, and officials say fire protection in Washington Township will continue with help from mutual aid partners across the county. A domestic incident in northern Vigo County has left one man dead and another facing multiple charges. The Vigo County Sheriff's Office says deputies responded September 5th to a reported incident between a father and son. Deputies found 56-year-old Kevin Clark unresponsive inside a home. CPR was started and Clark was taken to a hospital where he was later pronounced dead. His 29-year-old son Levi Clark had reportedly left before deputies arrived but was later located during a traffic stop. He was arrested and booked into the Vigo County Jail on preliminary charges including domestic battery with bodily injury, domestic battery with a deadly weapon, and interfering with reporting of a crime. The investigation is ongoing. New Albany Floyd County School Superintendent Dr. Travis Madison has announced he will step down later this month. Madison, who previously served as superintendent at Bar Reeve, has led the New Albany Floyd County District for just over 3 years. He is leaving to take a leadership position in higher education at a nearby university. His final day will be September 25th, and the school board is working on a transition plan. On the obituaries, David Holman of Shoals passed away on September 2nd. Funeral services will be at noon tomorrow at the Queen Lee Chapel in Shoals, with a burial to follow in Spring Hill Cemetery. Visitation for David Holman will be from 9 a.m. until the service hour tomorrow at the Queen Lee Chapel in Shoals. And that's a look at news on The Razor 94.5. You can read the full news stories at razor945.com.
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4: Good afternoon, everyone. Here's your latest forecast from the APK Flooring Weather Center. Sunshine and a hot today, a high in the low 90s. Tonight, fair dropping to 72. Then for tomorrow, partly sunny, hot again, a high of 95. Chances of some showers and storms tomorrow night into Thursday. Cooler Thursday, highs in the lower 80s. And that's your latest forecast. I'm WTWO meteorologist Jesse Warren.
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5: 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Let's go ahead and finish up our headlines, making our way across the world, across the nation right here at home. Well, the Odyssey extends its IMAX run until the end of the month. Too bad it takes 2 months to watch the whole damn thing. Yeah. the Odyssey. Brian Austin Green says his sex drive decreased with age and his opportunities to have sex decreased with his earnings. Yes. Ben Affleck stars in a new ad, a campaign for Affleck. Usually when he's in something that lasts 30 seconds, it's a relationship with J-Lo, yeah. Pink turns 47 today, which means now she's mostly gray, yeah. Sandra Bullock says she's seen alien ships flying in formation. Then again, she worked with Matthew McConaughey, so contact high, yeah. David Allan Coe's final album comes out in October, 6 months after his death. Slacker, said Tupac Shakur. Advocates for the disabled are upset that Ellen Pompeo is playing a hearing-impaired nurse in a new show. But to be fair, Ellen appears to go deaf every time someone says, "We've had enough, Grey's Anatomy," yeah. And let's see, finally, folks, the Detroit Tigers agreed to deal with a 12-year-old boy. Unfortunately, he tested positive 94.5 for Tootsie Roids. Get it? All right, let's get you some tunes. Billy Squire, Lonely is the Night on the Lunchbox. Classic rock. Razor.

0: 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Train in Vain, Stand By Me. All right, folks, if you have a birthday on this 8th day of September, we, of course, wish you a happy birthday.
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0: All right, if you have a birthday today, celebrate with Avicii, who would have been 37, born on this day in 1989. Gaten Matarazzo, Dustin. Stranger Things is 24 today. Wiz Khalifa is 39. All right. Jonathan Taylor Thomas, Randy Taylor on Home Improvement is 45. Pink is 47 today. Lorenz Tate, Councilman Tate on Power, is 51. Kennedy is 54. Rolling Stone voted her the most hated MTV VJ of the 90s. Now she's on Fox News. Martin Freeman, Bilbo Baggins in the Hobbit movies, is 55 today. David Arquette, the fool who let Courtney Cox get away, is 55. Brooke Burke, former Dancing with the Stars co-host, is 55 today. Amy Mann is 66. Amy, a lead singer of Till Tuesday. Remember, voices carry. David Steele, Fine Young Cannibals and the English Beat, is 66 today. Bernie Sanders, Vermont Senator and failed presidential candidate, is 85. Willie Tyler, genius ventriloquist of Willie Tyler and Lester fame, is 86. Peter Sellers, born on this date in 1925, the genius who was Inspector Clouseau in the Pink Panther movies. Sid Caesar, born on this date in 1922. Old school comedian who played Coach Calhoun in Grease. Ron Pin McKernan, co-founder of the Grateful Dead, born on this date in 1945. Patsy Cline, born on this date in 1932. Jimmy Rogers, the father of country music, born on this date in 1897. Benjamin Orr, bass player for the Cars, born on this date, 1947. Today is Star Trek Day, 60th anniversary of Star Trek's premiere, 3 days to Patriot Day, and 5 days to National Grandparents Day.
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7: Good afternoon, everyone. Here's your latest forecast from the ABK Flooring Weather Center. Sunshine and hot today, a high in the low 90s. Tonight, fair dropping to 72. Then for tomorrow, partly sunny, hot again, a high of 95. Chance of some showers and storms tomorrow night into Thursday. Cooler Thursday, highs in the lower 80s. And that's your latest forecast. I'm WTWO meteorologist Jesse Warren.
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0: Classic Rock Racer 94.5. That is Mississippi Queen here on The Lunchbox. And folks, what do you say we do some good news? Good news.
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0: Here we go. Good news. Story number one. A man in London is celebrating his 50th anniversary working at McDonald's. His name is Terry Eagle, and he started as a part-time crew member in 1976, and now he's the owner of 6 restaurants. He was first promoted to manager at 19 years old, and he says he never could have imagined how far he's come. Along the way, he's raised more than $200,000 for Ronald McDonald House, UK.
4: Good news!
0: Story number two, a tiny kitten named Zomboy is doing well now after a dramatic rescue in Florida. The 8-week-old kitten was surrendered to Humane Society in critical condition and was barely breathing when he arrived. Against all odds, after multiple procedures, blood transfusions, and IV fluids, they nursed him back to health. Zomboy is officially risen from the dead, and he was adopted by a staff member at the Humane Society. And finally, folks,
4: good news!
0: Story number three. Ripley's Aquarium in Myrtle Beach, South Carolina is celebrating a penguin baby boom after 5 African penguin chicks recently hatched. That brings this year's total to 7 baby penguins, and they're calling the group the Lucky 7. African penguins are critically endangered, so having 7 successful hatchlings is really important for their conservation. The oldest 2 chicks are named Vic and Che. And the 5 newest chicks haven't been named yet. And that's our
4: good news!
0: Good news!
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1: Good afternoon, everyone. Here's your latest forecast from the ABK Flooring Weather Center. Sunshine and hot today, a high in the low 90s. Tonight, fair dropping to 72. Then for tomorrow, partly sunny, hot again, a high of 95. Chance of some showers and storms tomorrow night into Thursday. Cooler Thursday, highs in the lower 80s. And that's your latest forecast. I'm WTWO meteorologist Jesse Walker.
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Classic Rock Lunchbox with Pink Floyd and Hey You. All right, folks, what do you say we do some random facts on this Tuesday?

0: All right, folks, here we go. Random fact number one. Labor Day is the unofficial end of hot dog season. The National Hot Dog and Sausage Council says that between Memorial Day and Labor Day, Americans eat 7 billion hot dogs. All right, folks, random fact number two. Yes, you can wear white after Labor Day. The saying dates back to the Gilded Age in the late 19th century when it was a fashion faux pas to wear any white clothing after summer ended on Labor Day, because white indicated you were still in vacation mode and weren't getting your hands dirty. Random fact number three, how lonely is it living in Greenland? One in every 5 people in Greenland attempt suicide at some point in their lifetime. Random fact number four, the guy who's stuck in jail on the Monopoly board has a name, Jake the Jailbird. The cop who throws him in jail on the chance of community chess go directly to jail cards also has a name, Officer Edgar Mallory. And finally, folks, random fact number five, Pepsi was originally called Brad's Drink. It was renamed Pepsi Cola 5 years later. And that's our random facts on this Tuesday. I think I'll go grab me a Brad's Drink. What do you think? For a diet, Brad's Drink.
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4: 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Soybeans continue to trade modestly higher with soybean and crude oils up. November beans are a half higher at 1310 and a quarter. January's up one at 1326. Taking profits, December corn's down 3 1/4 at 533 1/2. March is 3 3/4 lower at 548 1/2. Cattle are higher with box beef up modestly at midday today. October live's 335 higher at 216.30. December's up 357 at 218.30. October feeders are 460 higher at 324.75. And with pork sharply higher at midday, October hogs are up 172 at 84.02. December's 242 higher at 74.90. Brownfield.
5: Indiana is the number one producer of Hyolaic soybeans and Hyolaic soybean oil. West Central Indiana farmer Kevin Cox says checkoff investments are helping create more demand for producers across the state.
6: The oil component of it from the food industry, that it has a lower smoke threshold, so you don't have that smoky smell in the restaurant. It has a longer shelf life. It cooks cleaner. It tastes better. It's a great alternative to traditional vegetable oils. And so if you've been to a Colts game, if you've been to a Pacers game, if you've been to an Indians game, they're using that. If it's getting public attention, they get to see that. So this gives them an opportunity to have firsthand experience with that, be able to use that. I mean, it's a great advertisement for us as Indiana producers. And so being able to have firsthand experience with that, then we'll develop that market and help it to grow.
5: And that is just one way the Indiana Soybean Alliance is working to build demand for soybean oil.
0: 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Here's your latest forecast from the ABK Florian Weather Center. Sunshine and a hot today, a high in the low 90s. Tonight, fair dropping to 72. Then for tomorrow, partly sunny, hot again, a high of 95. Chances of some showers and storms tomorrow night into Thursday. Cooler Thursday, highs in the lower 80s. And that's your latest forecast. I'm WTWO meteorologist Jesse Warren.
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0: AC/DC right there, ready to rock St. Louis tonight with Foo Fighters as their opener. So cool.
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15: Good afternoon, everyone. Here's your latest forecast from the ABK Flooring Weather Center. Sunshine and a hot today, a high in the low 90s. Tonight, fair dropping to 72. Then for tomorrow, partly sunny, hot again, a high of 95. Chances of some showers and storms tomorrow night into Thursday. Cooler Thursday, highs in the lower 80s. And that's your latest forecast. I'm WTWO meteorologist Jesse Walker.
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0: The epitome of optimism. Great song from Journey. 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
4: Good afternoon, everyone. Here's your latest forecast from the ABK Flooring and Weather Center. Sunshine and a hot today, a high in the low 90s. Tonight, fair dropping to 72. Then for tomorrow, partly sunny, hot again, a high of 95. Chances of some showers and storms tomorrow night into Thursday. Cooler Thursday, highs in the lower 80s. And that's your latest forecast. I'm WTWO meteorologist Jesse Walker.
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2: Good afternoon, everyone. Here's your latest forecast from the Weather Center. Sunshine and a hot today, a high in the low 90s. Tonight, fair dropping to 72. Then for tomorrow, partly sunny, hot again, a high of 95. Chances of some showers and storms tomorrow night into Thursday. Cooler Thursday, highs in the lower 80s. And that's your latest forecast. I'm WTWO meteorologist Jesse Walker.
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0: You can still see Marshall Tucker live there on the road now, Mississippi in 2 days, Texas, Indiana coming up. And there's still one original member. That would be the lead vocalist, which as far as concerts go, probably the most important original member to have in a band. And they've got so many great songs.
1: The Pike County Chamber of Commerce is once again excited to be hosting the annual Taste of Pike County on Sunday, September 13th. From 4 to 6 p.m. at High Banks Weddings and Events. Come out, spend the day, and enjoy some elegant cuisine from some of Pike County's finest. For more information, reach out to the Chamber at 812-354-8155. And don't miss the Taste of Pike County Sunday, September 13th from 4 to 6 p.m. at High Banks Weddings and Events in Petersburg.
2: Disease pressure isn't always predictable, but getting ahead of it can be important. Adam Byrne, Technical Service Manager with FMC, says being ahead of the game helps growers maintain their advantage.
3: Each year now, we get more and more reports of early tar spot detection. But that early protection that Zywie LFR Fungicide brings is because it's

0: Fairgrounds in Elnora, September 9th through the 12th. Daily gate admission is $10, with kids 14 and under admitted free. 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The White River Valley Antique Show, September 9th through the 12th at the Daviess County Fairgrounds in Elnora. Don't miss it.
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2: Good afternoon, everyone. Here's your latest forecast from the ABK Flooring Weather Center. Sunshine and a hot today, a high in the low 90s. Tonight, fair dropping to 72. Then for tomorrow, partly sunny, hot again, a high of 95. Chances of some showers and storms tomorrow night into Thursday. Cooler Thursday, highs in the lower 80s. And that's your latest forecast. I'm WTWO meteorologist Jesse Walker.
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0: 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I've got friends who do dog walking as either a main business or a side business. 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

0: 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Winner will be drawn September 13th.
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3: Good afternoon, everyone. Here's your latest forecast from the ABK Flooring Weather Center. Sunshine and a hot today, a high in the low 90s. Tonight, fair dropping to 72. Then for tomorrow, partly sunny, hot again, a high of 95. Chances of some showers and storms tomorrow night into Thursday. Cooler Thursday, highs in the lower 80s. And that's your latest forecast. I'm WTWO meteorologist Jesse Walker.
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0: Hall of Famers, Bad Company on the Greg Stone Show. Thanks for being here on this Tuesday. You know, the NFL kicks off its season tomorrow. That's right, the 2026 season. That happens in Seattle versus New England, and a very special halftime show. Soundgarden reunites with Taylor Momsen from the Pretty Reckless on lead vocals. That's halftime tomorrow. It's Greg Stone. We'll come back to the rock. I got the Stones and some Seeger, plus a look at rock and roll history. Your almanac for the 8th of September is on the way.
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9: Good afternoon, everyone. Here's your latest forecast from the APK Flooring Weather Center. Sunshine and hot today, a high in the low 90s. Tonight, fair dropping to 72. Then for tomorrow, partly sunny, hot again, a high of 95. Chance of some showers and storms tomorrow night into Thursday. Cooler Thursday, highs in the lower 80s. And that's your latest forecast. I'm WTWO meteorologist Jesse Walker.
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0: Seeger giving us a hand. It's Greg Stone. Let's take a quick look at rock and roll history for the 8th of September. Happened on this day in 73, the Allman Brothers Band started a five-week run at number one on the album charts with Brothers and Sisters, their only album to top the charts. And in 1990, John Bon Jovi had the number one song in the country with Blaze of Glory from the Young Guns 2 soundtrack. In 93, Courtney Love and Kurt Cobain appeared on stage together for the first time, performing at Club Lingerie in L.A. And in 2002, Iron Maiden singer Bruce Dickinson started his new job as an airline pilot. And in 2003, a Minnesota judge deemed Marilyn Manson not guilty of assault after a security guard accused the shock rocker of rubbing his crotch against the guard's head during a show back in 2000. Ron McKernan from the Grateful Dead, born on this day in 45, and Pink in 79. It's Greg Stone. That's a quick look at it, folks. Your rock and roll almanac for the 8th of September.
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5: Good afternoon, everyone. Here's your latest forecast from the APK Flooring Weather Center. Sunshine and hot today, a high in the low 90s. Tonight, fair dropping to 72. Then for tomorrow, partly sunny, hot again, a high of 95. Chances of some showers and storms tomorrow night into Thursday.

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1: 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Customers of East Fork Water that live south of the Whitfield tanks who have experienced an interruption in water service, the current boil order has now been lifted. The Daviess County Health Department's urging residents to take precautions after two mosquito samples collected in the county tested positive for West Nile virus. The samples were collected around August 28th. Health officials recommend using insect repellent, wearing long sleeves and pants, and eliminating standing water around homes and properties. The Colex species of mosquito is most responsible for West Nile virus and is active mostly between dusk and 1 a.m. and at dawn. The Washington Township Volunteer Fire Department says one of its rescue trucks is currently out of service after catching fire about 2 weeks ago. Officials say Chief David Gray noticed an unusual smell after returning from an accident call and discovered flames underneath the truck's cab. He was able to move the truck out of the station and extinguish the fire before it spread. The department says the truck suffered extensive wiring damage and is now being evaluated by its insurance company to determine whether it can be repaired or will need to be replaced. In the meantime, equipment has been distributed among other trucks, and officials say fire protection in Washington Township will continue with help from mutual aid partners across the county. A domestic incident in northern Vigo County has left one man dead and another facing multiple charges. The Vigo County Sheriff's Office says deputies responded September 5th to a reported incident between a father and son. Deputies found 56-year-old Kevin Clark unresponsive inside a home. CPR was started and Clark was taken to a hospital where he was later pronounced dead. His 29-year-old son Levi Clark had reportedly left before deputies arrived but was later located during a traffic stop. He was arrested and booked into the Vigo County Jail on preliminary charges including domestic battery with bodily injury, domestic battery with a deadly weapon, and interfering with reporting of a crime. The investigation is ongoing. New Albany Floyd County School Superintendent Dr. Travis Madison has announced he will step down later this month. Madison, who previously served as superintendent at Bar Reeve, has led the New Albany Floyd County District for just over 3 years. He is leaving to take a leadership position in higher education at a nearby university. His final day will be September 25th, and the school board is working on a transition plan. On the obituaries, David Holman of Shoals passed away on September 2nd. Funeral services will be at noon tomorrow at the Queen Lee Chapel in Shoals, with burial to follow in Spring Hill Cemetery. Visitation for David Holman will be from 9 a.m. until the service hour tomorrow at the Queen Lee Chapel in Shoals. And that's a look at news on The Razor 94.5. 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
3: Good afternoon, everyone. Here's your latest forecast from the ABK Flooring Weather Center. Sunshine and a hot today, a high in the low 90s. Tonight, fair dropping to 72. Then for tomorrow, partly sunny, hot again, a high of 95. Chances of some showers and storms tomorrow night into Thursday. Cooler Thursday, highs in the lower 80s. And that's your latest forecast. I'm WTWO meteorologist Jesse Walker.
0: We need a timeout. We'll be back to the classic rock in a few. Just need to go to the restroom. 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

0: 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We've got this really cool community program with Greg Bateman. It's called Getting in the Know Show. 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
6: 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Purdue Farms in Washington is proud to be a part of our community. As a family of family-owned companies, Purdue is committed to responsibly raising animals for food while producing innovative agricultural products that help feed families across the country. They're equally committed to supporting the communities they call home by investing in local athletes, school sports, and nonprofit organizations. At Purdue Farms in Washington, responsible agriculture and strong communities go hand in hand. The annual Community Health Fair is back Friday, September 18th from 7 to 11 a.m. at the Simon Graber Complex on the Oaten-Kettleburg Road. 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And enjoy a free game of bingo with great prizes starting at 9 a.m. EKGs will again be offered for $25. 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Chem-16 and total cholesterol panels also only $44. Don't miss this opportunity to take advantage of these important screenings at the DCH Health Fair, Friday, September 18th, from 7 to 11 a.m. at the Simon Graber Complex on the Oaten-Kettleburg Road, presented by Davies Community Hospital and Shake Broadcasting.
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8: Good afternoon, everyone. Here's your latest forecast from the ABK Flooring Weather Center. Sunshine and hot today, a high in the low 90s. Tonight, fair dropping to 72. Then for tomorrow, partly sunny, hot again, a high of 95. Chances of some showers and storms tomorrow night into Thursday. Cooler Thursday, highs in the lower 80s. And that's your latest forecast. I'm WTWO meteorologist Jesse Wong.
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0: Off of 1990's Dr. Feelgood, there's Motley on the Daily Haircut and Without You. It was the third single off of Dr. Feelgood. Mick plays steel guitar. I love that steel guitar. Supposedly about Tommy Lee's relationship with Heather Locklear. There's Motley and the Daily Haircut. It's Greg Stone. Hey, I'm having problems with my Facebook page. So if you've been sending me messages and I haven't been responding, I'm not being a jerk. It's just they won't let me log in. They keep wanting to send me a code that never shows up. It's driving me nuts, people of Earth. Driving me nuts. We'll be back to the rock here in just a few moments.
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3: Disease pressure isn't always predictable, but getting ahead of it can be important. Adam Byrne, Technical Service Manager with FMC, says being ahead of the game helps growers maintain their advantage.
4: Each year now, we get more and more reports of early tar spot detection. But that early protection that Zywe LFR Fungicide brings is because it's something you can put down at planting or in a side dress, an early season application. And it provides this reservoir of a fungicide in the soil that those roots can pull and systemically move through the plant as the plant grows, constantly refreshing that fungicide so that you've always got that protection as you move through those vegetative and into reproductive stages.
3: He says Zywe LFR fungicide makes notable differences.
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1: Good afternoon, everyone. Here's your latest forecast from the APK Florian Weather Center. Sunshine and a hot today, a high in the low 90s. Tonight, fair dropping to 72. Then for tomorrow, partly sunny, hot again, a high of 95. Chances of some showers and storms tomorrow night into Thursday. Cooler Thursday, highs in the lower 80s. And that's your latest forecast. I'm WTWO meteorologist Jesse Warren.
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1: 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Customers of East Fork Water that live south of the Whitfield tanks who have experienced an interruption in water service, the current boil order has now been lifted. The Daviess County Health Department's urging residents to take precautions after two mosquito samples collected in the county tested positive for West Nile virus. The samples were collected around August 28th. Health officials recommend using insect repellent, wearing long sleeves and pants, and eliminating standing water around homes and properties. The Colex species of mosquito is most responsible for West Nile virus and is active mostly between dusk and 1 a.m. and at dawn. The Washington Township Volunteer Fire Department says one of its rescue trucks is currently out of service after catching fire about 2 weeks ago. Officials say Chief David Gray noticed an unusual smell after returning from an accident call and discovered flames underneath the truck's cab. He was able to move the truck out of the station and extinguish the fire before it spread. The department says the truck suffered extensive wiring damage and is now being evaluated by its insurance company to determine whether it can be repaired or will need to be replaced. In the meantime, equipment has been distributed among other trucks, and officials say fire protection in Washington Township will continue with help from mutual aid partners across the county. A domestic incident in northern Vigo County has left one man dead and another facing multiple charges. The Vigo County Sheriff's Office says deputies responded September 5th to a reported incident between a father and son. Deputies found 56-year-old Kevin Clark unresponsive inside a home. CPR was started and Clark was taken to a hospital where he was later pronounced dead. His 29-year-old son Levi Clark had reportedly left before deputies arrived but was later located during a traffic stop. He was arrested and booked into the Vigo County Jail on preliminary charges including domestic battery with bodily injury, domestic battery with a deadly weapon, and interfering with reporting of a crime. The investigation is ongoing. New Albany Floyd County School Superintendent Dr. Travis Madison has announced he will step down later this month. Madison, who previously served as superintendent at Bar Reeve, has led the New Albany Floyd County District for just over 3 years. He is leaving to take a leadership position in higher education at a nearby university. His final day will be September 25th, and the school board is working on a transition plan. On the obituaries, David Holman of Shoals passed away on September 2nd. Funeral services will be at noon tomorrow at the Queen Lee Chapel in Shoals, with a burial to follow in Spring Hill Cemetery. Visitation for David Holman will be from 9 a.m. until the service hour tomorrow at the Queen Lee Chapel in Shoals. And that's a look at news on the Razor 94.5. You can read the full news stories at razor945.com.
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3: Here is your weather forecast from the ABK Flooring Weather Center for this evening. Mostly clear skies. Look for a low overnight of 73. Chance of showers, possibly a thunderstorm tomorrow afternoon. Sunny and hot otherwise. Your Wednesday afternoon high is 96. Heat index values as high as 103. Showers and possibly a thunderstorm on Thursday with a high near 82. And Friday, mostly sunny with a high near 84.
0: Even superheroes need a break. We're not saying we're a superhero, but we do need a break. 94.5 The Razor, playing classic rock for Southern Indiana.

0: Journey giving us a hand on the Greg Stone Show. Today is National Star Trek Day, so we've got some funny from the man himself. That's right, William Shatner. Captain Kirk will be dropping the funny for us here in just a few moments, plus music from The Who and Thin Lizzy.
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9: Here is your weather forecast from the ABK Flooring Weather Center for this evening. Mostly clear skies. Look for a low overnight of 73. Chance of showers, possibly a thunderstorm tomorrow afternoon. Sunny and hot otherwise. Your Wednesday afternoon high is 96. Heat index values as high as 103. Showers and possibly a thunderstorm on Thursday with a high near 82. And Friday, mostly sunny with a high near 84.
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4: Here is your weather forecast from the ABK Flooring Weather Center for this evening. Mostly clear skies. Look for a low overnight of 73. Chance of showers, possibly a thunderstorm tomorrow afternoon. Sunny and hot otherwise. Your Wednesday afternoon high is 96. Heat index values as high as 103. Showers and possibly a thunderstorm on Thursday with a high near 82. And Friday, mostly sunny with a high near 84.
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0: All right, people of Earth, let's play the game, shall we? Stone Cold Fact or a bunch of stony baloney? This is where America comes to learn. One in every five people in Greenland attempt suicide at some point in their lifetime. One in every five people in Greenland will attempt suicide at some point in their lifetime. Stone Cold Fact, or is that just a bunch of stony baloney? I got your answer, plus Rush when we return.
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7: Here is your weather forecast from the ABK Flooring Weather Center for this evening. Mostly clear skies. Look for a low overnight of 73. Chance of showers, possibly a thunderstorm tomorrow afternoon. Sunny and hot otherwise. Your Wednesday afternoon high is 96. Heat index values as high as 103. Showers and possibly a thunderstorm on Thursday with a high near 82. And Friday, mostly sunny with a high near 84.
8: 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Welcome. 94.5, The Razor. 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

0: Zeppelin on the Greg Stone Show, wrapping it up. Stone Cold Fact or a bunch of stony baloney that one in every five people in Greenland will attempt suicide at some point in their lifetime. Sadly, that is a stone cold fact. Why? Alcoholism, depression, poverty, conflict-ridden relationship with spouse, dysfunctional parental home, stuff like that. Big problem with young men between the ages of 15 and 29. And I guess this started in the 70s. When the Danes started to modernize Greenland. There you have it, folks. You learn something new every day on this program. That's what keeps you coming back.
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5: Here is your weather forecast from the ABK Flooring Weather Center for this evening. Mostly clear skies. Look for a low overnight of 73. Chance of showers, possibly a thunderstorm tomorrow afternoon. Sunny and hot otherwise. Your Wednesday afternoon high is 96. Heat index values as high as 103. Showers and possibly a thunderstorm on Thursday with a high near 82. And Friday, mostly sunny with a high near 84.
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2: Well, good evening, everybody. It's a warm September night outside, but a cool night here at the Cougar Den. And Coach Wagner, Greg Bapen with you for high school volleyball tonight. The Lady Lions taking on the North Davies Lady Cougars. JV went two tonight, and it went to the Lady Lions.
3: Yes, sir.
2: Coach, a couple of good matches.
3: Yeah, 26-24 or 25-15. Girls played really well, and hopefully that can happen with this varsity game here. A really good 11-3 North Davies squad coming in.
2: Yeah, North Davies is 11-3. Their three losses to Shoals, who beat them 3-0. Mm-hmm. Sullivan beat them 3-2, and in a tournament, Forest Park beat them 2-1. But 11 wins for a team that last year finished 12 wins the entire season.
3: Exactly.
2: Against 17 losses. They're led by their fine senior, Alexis Talbert.
3: Only senior. Yeah, the only senior.
2: Yeah, the only senior on the roster, Alexis Talbert. They've got a couple of really good freshmen that'll get some playing time tonight. And it is a young team, and they're going up against a team, the Lagoni Lions. Fairly well, I guess, a veteran team, but they've got some good young players too.
3: Yeah, they played really well this weekend at the Borden tournament. Played a really scrappy Accordion Central team in the first match, beat them 2-1. It's kind of odd. You come out in the first set, in the first match, you win 25-8. Then kind of like Accordion woke up. Then they won the second one 25-21, and then 16-14 in that last game, or 15-13. It was really close, and Accordion scrapped all day long, played real well against Shoals, and took Borden to three and lost, but still played well. But came back the second match and beat the previously unbeaten Jug Rocks 2-0, two exciting sets. And then third one beat Borden in two, so didn't have a let-up, which was what you're always afraid of after you have a big, you know, emotional game the one before, come back and really played well.
2: Yeah, the Jug Rocks came into that Lagoni match 10-0, and they hadn't lost a set the entire year.
3: Exactly, yeah.
2: And the Lady Lions won those two. They will get an opportunity, of course, to get revenge. Mm-hmm. Coming up, I believe, on the 18th of September.
3: The 18th, my birthday, I said. I want a birthday present,
2: yep.
3: Girls.
2: Friday night, we'll be on the air with that one. Lagoni and Shoals just less than a couple of weeks, and then the week after that, Bar Reef. So the schedule does not get any easier, but the Lions, after a difficult schedule, 1-3, are now 6-3, and they've won five consecutive.
3: Yep, and I was looking at some of our blue-chip conference teams. South Knox is 9-2 coming in to tonight's matchup when they have a home game. Bar Eve is 12-2, and you know they're always going to be there. But those are the only two that we have left that have winning records in the conference. So, well, besides Shoals, they'll be 12-13-1 coming in. So, right, some tough games coming up.
2: Yep, time for our national anthem here at the Cougar Den. Lady Lions and the Lady Cougars doing battle tonight. This is the first of several games this week for the Lady Lions. Thursday night at home against Forest Park. And then it's the Feel Good Pastor Classic, which will take place on Saturday as they go through a little presentation here. But tell me about that Saturday.
3: Well, in our bracket, you have Modern Day and Bloomfield and Lagoni. And then the other bracket, you have Clinton, Boonville, and Henryville. And Boonville has already beaten Modern Day, so it's pretty wide open.
2: And Linton has already beaten Lagoni.
3: Exactly.
2: Beat them quite good, so we might see how the Lady Lions have improved. since then. We'll take a quick break, come back with the start of this match after this on Razor Radio Sports.
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0: Well, the North Davies Cougars, as we said, come in 11-3, and they've got a roster that Coach Rachel now plays just about everybody. They played 48 sets on the year, and almost everybody has played 47 or 48, so they'll rotate in and out. As we said, their big hitter is Alexis Talbert. She's a senior. She leads them in kills and blocks. But they've got a freshman, a couple of freshmen, actually, in Lydia Cole, who's second in kills, and Zoe Graber, also a fine freshman, will play. And then outside of that, Journey Seals and Adeline Smith, they will share the setter duties. They are both juniors. And Jesse Yoder is their defensive specialist. She has 260-plus digs. She's a junior, so some pretty impressive statistics from some young players.
1: Exactly. And, you know, we've got a senior who just got her 1,000 dig in the boarding tournament, Jocelyn Sims. Congratulations to her. That's like getting 1,000 points in basketball, so that's a pretty big deal.
0: It is a big deal.
1: But looking at, you know, Greg, a couple of opponents that we play the same, North Davis has beaten Northeast Dubois 3-0, and they did lose to Shoals 3-0. We beat Northeast Dubois 3-1 and then beat Shoals 2-0. So it's kind of, you know, up in the air right here. It's kind of a toss-up. You are played on our home floor. That does make a big difference.
0: Yeah, and Forest Park will be another common opponent very soon. Yeah. They lost to Forest Park 2-1. The Lady Lions played them on Thursday night.
1: And I think they're, what, 8-3 coming in?
0: Yeah, that's a Jack Butcher.
1: They always have some tall girls, too.
0: So the season really just another – well, the tournament draw is like 3 weeks away, maybe a month, but it's a compact season. They get a lot of games in, especially with tournaments throughout the season. But
1: The next 2.5 weeks, we've got a lot of games coming up.
0: Yeah, it just doesn't last a long time, and that means you don't have a lot of practices in between, Coach, and you know as well as anybody how important practices are to improve your team.
1: Absolutely, and you know, as you get into the season two, your practices get a little bit shorter, so you don't want to get anybody hurt. You want to keep everybody healthy, keep them strong, so you work on certain things that you want to get better at. But again, you know, you're right. Practice time is very important when you get close to the tournament.
0: Junior varsity, again, the Lady Lions 1-2. Wasn't easy. First one, they won 26-24. Right. Second one, a little bit easier. They won 25-15. Both teams meeting at the net right now. Not the high fives, but the low fives.
1: The low fives, yeah.
0: Through the net. Some people can't do a high five over the net, so they have to go below the net. Coach Rachel Knepp for the North Davies Cougars. Coach Tracy McAtee for the Lady Lions. And I always want to mention that when the JV wins, they've had a good season. Coach Maya Johnson has done a nice job with that team, and they've got some impressive young players there as well.
1: And really freshman-laden. They play, I think, of the eight girls, six are freshmen. So
0: that's a really talented freshman class.
1: Yes, very talented.
0: All around. Speaking of which, the Lady Lions freshman on the varsity is Taryn Brown, and she's played well in her initial year, and she'll be right there today. And that starting lineup at the moment for the Lady Lions has Lydia Hawkins up front, along with Aubrey. No, Aubrey's not in yet. She will probably come in to serve. But
1: Aubrey's in there. Jocelyn will probably come in for Kinsley Carrico, I believe, in the back row.
0: So Kinsley is back there. And let's see.
1: She's a surprise starter. She has really, really good hands, though, and she's a great
0: one of those freshmen.
1: Yeah, great back row player. Yeah.
0: Yeah. And let's see, K-Dub up front, Taryn Brown, Aubrey Gilbert,
1: Lydia Hawkins,
0: and Halo Harmon. So, but Jocelyn will commit. Jocelyn, it's the libero, right? So not starting.
1: There she
0: comes in for Kinsley Carrico. Don't understand the rule.
1: I don't either. I don't know how that substitution works. They can just run in and out.
0: Don't know why.
1: Everybody else has to stop and hold hands and say two for 10, you know.
0: So we're just about ready to go. Aubrey Gilbert will serve first for the Lady Lions. And in that back row receive for the Lady Cougars, you've got three back there, including, looks like
1: a freshman,
0: Journey Seals.
1: Brielle Wagler, number 15. No, I'm sorry, I said 16,

0: Journey Steele was a junior. Yeah, 16, yeah.
1: Okay, and now their libero comes in. Takes up a whole lot of time, doesn't it?
0: Zoe Graber's there. That's a freshman, number 19.
1: Jesse Yoder is their libero. Yeah, back is Zoe Graber. She's in the middle of that serve receive. Adeline Smith to the right side. To her left is Yoder. We're ready to go from North Davies High School. The Lady Lions and the Lady Cougars. And the first serve from Aubrey Gilbert is hit up middle. And it goes backwards. But now the Lions have an opportunity with it. The set goes to Taryn Brown. Taryn does a nice job just to recover from it. Now they'll go to Talbert. North Davies will. Brown receives on the other end. There's K-Dub. Will get the first kill for the Lady Lions. A little push kill.
0: Yep. Saw that wide open space over to her left.
1: So Carmen Wilson, it's 1-0 Lagodi.
0: She gets the soft kill, we'll put it that way.
1: In the stats, it's as hard as a soft kill.
0: Exactly.
1: Soft as a hard kill.
0: A point's a point.
1: All right, Gilbert's next serve. Hit up by Zoe Graber. Nice. And it hits the net, and the Lady Lions lead it 2-0. Good start.
0: Very good start. Coach Knepp not happy already. Talking to the girls about moving up a little bit.
1: Gilbert going for serve number 3 in a row. This one hit up by Smith. Smith will get it back. She'll hit it in the net, and it's a 3-0 Lady Lions air.
0: Yep.
1: Air's here, air's there, and it's 3 points for the Lady Lions early here.
0: We'll take it. So it's great to get off to a good start.
1: Here in the first set, just underway, the Lady Lions and the Lady Cougars. Gilbert serve, a good one again, hit up by Graber. They'll set it up for Smith. Smith knocks it over, and that's a point.
0: Yeah, Aubrey got stuck in her.
1: That's what
0: her
1: shoes
0: got stuck in the ground there.
1: Looked like stuck in the quicksand there, and it's 3-1.
0: I think she was getting ready to go down the middle and try to get it, and she was hit to her right. She just couldn't switch gears that quick enough.
1: Madeline Smith will serve. And the serve is
0: good.
1: Hit up by Halo Harmon. Smith, or rather Sims, hit over by Hawkins. Now the Cougars will set it up. They'll go to Talbert in the middle, but the Lady Lions retrieve it on a not a really good set from the Cougars. They'll try it again. Smith will set up Talbert again, and she gets this one off the hand of Harmon.
0: Well, Harmon went after it, but I tell you what, Jocelyn's right back there waiting on it. I don't think she saw her, and Jocelyn probably would have had a dig because it was hit right at her. And when Halo hit it, it kind of threw her off balance and went out of bounds.
1: Now the Lady Cougars can tie with a Smith serve. Sims hits it way up in the air. Gilbert has to do the same. Taryn Brown knocks it out, and we're tied 3-3. So a couple of runs of 3 each. The Lady Cougars can now take their first lead with Addie Smith. Smith serve goes to Hawkins. Gilbert hits it over and hit right back by Addie Smith, and the Cougars on a 4-0 run now have the lead. 4-3. Looking for point number 5 in a row. This one goes to Jocelyn. Gilbert will set it middle. Carmen will knock it down. It's knocked back. Good job by Taryn Smith to recover. And Gilbert backhands it over. They'll set it up. Talbert gets the kill.
0: Out, comes out.
1: It is in. And the Cougars get that point.
0: Man, that looked wide.
1: Talbert got the kill. It's 5-3. 5 consecutive points for the Cougars. Another one, and Coach McAtee might be thinking timeout.
0: Exactly.
1: Here. Serve hit up by Hawkins, but a bad pass as it goes straight left. Sims has to free ball it over. From the back row, they'll set it up. And the kill attempt by Lydia Cole is hit by Taryn Brown. Hawkins hits it over. Smith will set up Cole. Sims is there. Gilbert, middle. Carmen got it.
0: Carmen got the push.
1: Yeah, that was a really good set by Gilbert right where Wilson could handle it. Now Madison Davis.
0: Come in for Halo.
1: Uh-huh.
0: And Lauren will come in and serve for Taryn Brown.
1: 5-4, North Davies.
0: Lauren had some really, really rocket serves Saturday all day long. Let's see if she can keep that up.
1: Nolan's serve is good.
0: Deep.
1: And now Talbert middle pushback in the back row for the Lions. Gilbert will set up Wilson again.
0: Yeah, that's 3.
1: Carmen's going to have to come up big, and so far she has, and we're tied 5-5.
0: I tell you, she was swinging really hard Saturday. She got a lot of good kills.
1: Nolan serving for the lead for the Lady Lions. And there's not a really good receive.
0: Free ball.
1: There and Talbert can't handle it. The Lady Lions take the lead. So game of runs so far.
0: Yeah, exactly.
1: 3 for the Lions, 5 for the Cougars, and 2 more for the Lady Lions. Looking for the tie here, first set. Nolan serving with Jesse Yoder in the middle of that serve receive. Yoder will hit it up. Smith will go back set. Blocked right back by Hawkins, by Madison Davis, yeah. But couldn't get it over.
0: Couldn't get it back up. She hit it. She had a nice block, but it came right down at her, around her hip, and she couldn't get her hand back up.
1: North Davies point. Tied 6-6. So the Lions did have a little run of three there. They let it 6-5. Serving for them now is Yoder. Yoder's serve, good. Madison hits it up first, and Gilbert can't chase it down. 7-6, North Davies.
0: Yeah, starts with a pass. Madison's pass was too short, and it was not in any area where Aubrey was, and she had to run after it. Couldn't catch up with it.
1: So back and forth here as we go early. Next serve by Yoder. A couple of Lion players, Davis and Sims, go after it. Davis knocks it down, but a good defensive play by Yoder. Cole hits it over. It goes backwards, and yep. The Lady Lions will get that point.
0: Yep, nice kill by Madison.
1: 7-7.
0: Hit that with authority.
1: Here comes Kinsley Carrico now in for Carmen Wilson.
0: Play the front row.
1: So the freshman getting some good playing time
0: here.
1: Yeah,
0: valuable varsity time.
1: The senior Gilbert directing her. Sims gets the serve over and gets an ace as it falls right ahead of the Cougar player. And now the Lady Lions are up 8-7. That's a short receive there.
0: Yeah, it is.
1: But they had to shorten it up because Sims hit it right where they weren't there. This time they do receive it. Smith will set it up for Cole. Cole
0: blocked.
1: Had a block back by Hawkins. Now the Lions, Davis can't get it over. Hit down on Davis and she couldn't get control of it. And we're tied 8-8.
0: Well, you got Talbert out of the game now, so you got to make a move here. She's not in the front row to block. She's not in the front row to do what she just did right there, but she just throws it down off a bad pass.
1: Yeah, another freshman, Miley Graber, in to serve.
0: And they are really small.
1: With Talbert out of the rotation. Graber's serve is good. Sims, though, nice pass. Gilbert, good set. Madison Davis finishes it off.
0: Yep, Madison's second kill.
1: And it's 9-8, Ligoti. Credit to that referee. It came right at him, and he just said, it's going to hit me, so I'm not even going to touch it.
0: Here's her going to make a run without Talbert being in there.
1: Hawkins serving, leading 9-8. That's in, and that's an ace.
0: That thing died.
1: Well, they had that short receive, and Lydia saw that and hit it just over their heads.
0: Then they're still way up, right?
1: Yep, and that is Miley Graber, who just came into the game. 10-8. Hawkins' next serve is hit to Graber.
0: Oh, darn.
1: Well,
0: died.
1: Lady Lions nowhere to go with it right now. It's
0: 11-8.
1: They're attacking the freshman. Coach Rachel Knepp directing her. 11-8, Ligoti.
0: Should go deep now.
1: Hawkins goes opposite side this time to Lydia Cole. Smith will set it up, and it'll be out on the hitting air.
0: Three in a row now for Lydia.
1: By what number was that? I thought 10, but Talbert's 10. Up front left.
0: Number 10,
1: there.
0: Yeah. No, I'm
1: 19.
0: Sorry, 19.
1: Yeah, that's Journey. Yeah. That's Zoe Graber.
0: Freshman.
1: All right. Graber,
0: another good serve.
1: Hawkins next serve with a 12-8 lead. Cole from the right side hits it out.
0: Yep.
1: We might see a timeout.
0: Yep, here it comes.
1: Here it comes. 13-8 Lady Lions first set. Game of runs, and the Lady Lions are on that run right now on Razor Radio Sports.
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1: 13-8 Lady Lions. What do you like about this run here, Coach?
0: Well, I just liked the way we came back after they made their little run, and we're getting our serves in. I probably shouldn't have said that.
1: It's Lydia Hawkins, don't worry about
0: it. And finding some really good spots to put them in.
1: All right, Hawkins serving.
0: Let's see if the timeout got to her. It did.
1: Not.
0: And
1: another ace.
0: She tipped it. Yep, it was tipped. That would have been out.
1: Oh, would it? Okay. Yeah. I know Miley Graber went after it all. I saw when I tipped it, but
0: yeah, she tipped it.
1: So 14-8 Ligoti, another serve.
0: Yeah, this line judge called it perfect. Another good serve.
1: Miley Graber passes it. Cole.
0: Free ball.
1: Third hit will come over to the Lions, and it'll be Sims, and that's where you want the first hit. Madison Davis knocks it down.
0: Swinging with authority. Yeah,
1: good job
0: like
1: by
0: it.
1: Jesse Yoder. Lydia Cole goes up and into the back row. Now Sims will set it up for Madison Davis. Davis
0: no,
1: knocks it
0: long.
1: Down. That may have been tipped. Nope, they're not going to call
0: yeah,
1: it.
0: A little long.
1: So that's a point for the Cougars, 14-9.
0: That set was a little bit further back than what she likes. She likes it right on top of the net. And just a little bit back too far.
1: Journey Sills serving, keeping in mind Talbert still out of the rotation.
0: Yeah, got one more rotation to keep her out of there.
1: 14-9.
0: Made a nice little run without her in there.
1: Seals serve. Hit up.
0: Good pass.
1: By the Lions, Nolan. Hawkins, or Davis, punches it over. They'll set it up for Smith.
0: Tipped. Good
1: and
0: job.
1: And Lions will get it over with K-Dub. Good job. No, that's Kinsley Carrico.
0: Out, yeah.
1: Kinsley Carrico had a over-the-shoulder hit that made that play, and the Lady Lions get the point.
0: Yep. Kinsley making a statement already. Yeah.
1: A very athletic play there.
0: Yep.
1: All right, Taryn Brown back in. So two freshmen up front for the Lady Lions as well.
0: Yep. Madison Davis now serving.
1: Davis serving with a 15-9 lead. Oh, that did you see that thing curve up?
0: Yeah. Like a knuckleball.
1: It was. Back on the Lions side. Stab at it. What a great job by Sims. Back over to the Cougars side. They'll set it up middle for Journey Seals. And Davis is there, or Hawkins is there. Smith knocks it over. It's
0: nice
1: tipped.
0: Job.
1: Davis dove after, but that's all she could do. Yeah. North Davies point.
0: Kinsley Carrico doing a good job on the front row. Got her hands on two of those kills.
1: 15-10.
0: Gotta keep this lead while Talbert's still out.
1: And the serve is to the Cougars. Callie Swartzentruber.
0: Yep.
1: Another freshman.
0: Another freshman.
1: Swartzentruber hits it. Middle receive to Sims. And a back a set over by Hawkins. Another.
0: That's four.
1: Was that four hits?
0: Yeah.
1: All right. So the Lions have given up consecutive points for the first time in a while. It's 15-11. We'll go to here in the very first set. The Lions on a five-game win streak.
0: And I tell you what, Greg, you said it right. They are young, and North Davis is going to be a team to be reckoned with next 3 or 4 years.
1: There is a Halo Harmon with the first pass for the Lions. Gilbert will hit it over. And they'll go back set to Smith. Addie Smith knocks it out.
0: Yep.
1: Lady Lions get the point. They'll get the serve back.
0: Got lucky there because we had no blockers up there.
1: 16-11. Wilson comes in. Jocelyn will have a seat.
0: Interesting. Kinsley stays in to serve.
1: I like it.
0: I do too.
1: 16-11, Kinsley serve, no good. I don't like it as much.
0: She like it, yeah, she hits it out.
1: Hit the top of the net, came back. 16-12.
0: That's called nervousness, I think, her first varsity action.
1: Yeah, she's plenty capable.
0: Oh, yeah.
1: 16-12, is that the first miss serve
0: first
1: for the Lions?
0: First miss, that's first miss of the game.
1: Okay. Now the Cougars will serve. 16-12, serving with Zoe Graber. On a third hit, Taryn Brown knocks it over through the blocks. Talbert back in. He's got a hand on that one. Talbert gets it back, knocks
0: out.
1: It down, and knocks it out.
0: Yep.
1: So far, Talbert has not been a factor up front.
0: She was right there, too, right on top of the net.
1: 17-12, Ligoti.
0: Aubrey, who started with the first 3 points of the game, back to serve.
1: Gilbert's serve goes to Smith.
0: Overpass.
1: Knocked right back by Wilson, but a good job there by Graber to retrieve it. Talbert gets that kill.
0: Yeah, yep. K-Dub has to hit that a little bit harder so they can't bring it back up.
1: And this first set tightens up a little bit at 17-13.
0: Hey, we can trade points the rest of the way and win this thing.
1: Cole comes in. North Davies serve.
0: Good serve.
1: Halo Harmon for the first pass. Gilbert sets it up. Brown will have to free ball it over. They'll get a chance to go to Cole on that left side.
0: Nice job.
1: Good job by Taryn Brown, retrieving it. Gilbert. Taryn knocks it down, but knocked right back by Talbert.
0: Right into Talbert's hands.
1: And it's a 17-14 first set.
0: And that's all right, Taryn. Keep swinging. That was a good, hard swing. It's just a good block.
1: Talbert probably 6 foot, I would say.
0: At least.
1: Next serve, hit up by Jocelyn. Gilbert, middle, difficult set, and
0: timing was off
1: by Carmen Wilson.
0: Yep, K-Dub was off.
1: 17-15, we're at a two-point set. Lady Lions need to break this serve here.
0: Yeah, you're right. Game of runs.
1: Good hard serve. Halo Harmon with the first pass. Now the Cougars can set it up for Lydia Cole. Cole pushes it over. Sims dives after it. Gilbert can set it up middle. And the Cougars block it back from Carmen Wilson.
0: Well, she's going one-on-one with Tauber. She's got to go a different direction.
1: And timeout, Lagodi. Cougars fighting back. First set, Lady Lions 17, North Davie 16 on Razor Radio Sports.
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1: Cougars feeling pretty good all of a sudden. The Lady Lions had a somewhat comfortable five-point lead a little bit earlier, but now they can tie here, 17-16. And here we go with the serve from Addie Smith. Smith's serve is going to be long.
0: Yes, we'll take it.
1: Out of the timeout.
0: We needed that one.
1: 18-16.
0: Now you got Lauren coming in to serve.
1: Taryn Brown will get a seat.
0: Hopefully get a few back here. Madison Davis back in the front row.
1: Two-point Lion lead, first set. Nolan's serve is good. Hit up by Cole. They'll set Cole up on that left side.
0: Locked.
1: And the Lady Lions will get it to Madison Davis. Davis knocks it down, but there is Jesse Yoder. Cole blocked
0: another block.
1: Back again.
0: Good job.
1: Good job by Madison Davis to hit it
0: great
1: over.
0: Great hands.
1: I think it's going to be four hits, though.
0: Called a lift.
1: Oh.
0: You hardly ever see that anymore.
1: Well, it wasn't Madison, so maybe it was one of the blockers. 18-17. Madison's looking around like, okay, who did that?
0: Exactly. I didn't see it.
1: Now for the tie again for North Davis. Good serve. Madison hits it up first set, first pass. Now Carmen Wilson hits it over. Wilson.
0: Again, they're just off. The timing is off. Free ball.
1: Free ball to the Lions. Sims. Now they get it to Madison. Madison goes through the blocks. Touched by a couple players. Now Talbert.
0: That was four. That did not go over. Hit the tape.
1: But it was to be considered, I guess,
0: a block
1: by Wilson. Now Wilson gets it back, knocks it down, and a block right back. And
0: nice
1: Sims saves it.
0: What a save.
1: Colbert again will try it, and she will get it this time. No defense for Aubrey Gilbert. 18 apiece.
0: But what a save by Jocelyn Sims. Stuck her hand out and got the ball over the net.
1: Oh, she's playing spectacular back there.
0: Yeah.
1: 18 all. Now the Cougars can take the lead for the first time in this first set in a long time. Hit up by Sims again, and that's going to fall. And it's a 19-18 home lead, and that's North Davie.
0: Right in front of Aubrey, and Aubrey couldn't reach the ball.
1: Yeah, I mean, it's right. It almost fell back on top of her, but nobody could get it. So it's 19-18. They could open it up a little bit here late in this first set. Sims, good pass. Gilbert. Wilson, and Wilson is just getting one-on-one by Talbert every time.
0: She's getting eight and up right there.
1: And it's 20-18, timeout Lagodi. First set, terrific set it is, but the Lions are going to have to go away from Talbert.
0: Yeah, and, you know, she's getting good sets, but she's going to have to go down the line a couple times. She's going right, trying to go right down the middle, and there's Talbert right in the middle, blocking her right back at her. So you got to be thinking out there, how many times can I go down the middle and get blocked? Need to maybe go down the line sometime.
1: And the Lady Lions trail it now 20-18.
0: After leading 18-16.
1: Yeah. Last time out of the timeout, North Davies had a long serve that broke the serve. Any way you can get it here. Back row receive for the Lions is Sims in the middle. To the left is Nolan. To the right, Madison Davis. Up front, you got Lydia Hawkins, Gilbert, and K-Dub. Their serve is by, here is Jesse Yoder, and it's a good one. Hit up by Madison. Gilbert will set up Madison. Madison hit it in the net. That started with a bad pass by Madison. And the set had to go all the way across.
0: Right. Well, it turned into a bad set, too. I don't know why she tried to go all the way across. She had Lydia right in the middle of the floor.
1: Cougars find themselves in good position here, 21-18, almost a must-have point for the Lady Lions. Madison hits it up. Gilbert will set it up middle. Hawkins goes away from the block. Hit back, and Sims can't get it. It's 22-18 North Davies. Things have fallen apart here in the first set for the Lady
0: six
1: Lions.
0: Six straight unanswered points.
1: It's been a game of runs. Maybe the Lady Lions can get the last run.
0: Well, we got to stop them right here at least.
1: Next serve. Sims, first pass. Gilbert. K-Dub goes down.
0: There you go. Get away from that block.
1: Goes through the block, but into the back row. Now the Lions back row with Nolan. Gilbert middle. K-Dub hits it over, but back on the Cougars' side. Free ball to the Lions. Sims first pass. Gilbert goes far. Madison Davis knocks it down and knocks it in.
0: Stop that run. Good shot.
1: Davis from that left side breaks the run, 22-19.
0: Madison now tied with three kills, and her and Carmen Wilson to lead Ligoti.
1: Hensley Carrico back up front. K-Dub will have a seat. It'll be Jocelyn Sims.
0: Well, if you want to get a person to get you back in a game, here she is.
1: With the all-important serve here. Sims spins. Sims serve is good. And another ace for Jocelyn. Yoder couldn't handle it in the backcourt, and it's 22-20.
0: That's what you want. Your senior leader right here.
1: Jocelyn Sims pounds the ball once, twice, dribbles three times. There's the spin, and here's the serve. Hit up this time by Tauber. She'll get it back on that right side and knocks it down.
0: Had a blocker there, but they blocked it right into our own body, and it came straight down.
1: 23-20. Now Tauber is out, but is it too late?
0: Well, we made a run without her a while ago, so we can get five in a row here.
1: They wouldn't miss serve here, would they?
0: Absolutely, Greg.
1: 23-20. And the serve.
0: Is good.
1: Is good. Sims first pass. Gilbert goes over to Madison Davis. They receive it.
0: That's out.
1: And the Lady Lions will get that point. 23-21.
0: Now
1: if you get the point, you're back in it.
0: Yep.
1: Lydia Hawkins serving.
0: She had two aces in her last go around.
1: Middle receive is Miley Graber. She goes
0: good
1: and steps to the opposite side. Cole will get it. Cole will go over. The Lions need this one. Madison Davis hit it in the net. Hitting errors are adding up, too, for the Lady Lions. Now it's several first set points for North Davies, the first of which will be Callie Schwarzentruber at the service line, 24-21.
0: A freshman.
1: Serve. Good. Hit up by Nolan. Hawkins, Gilbert. Now they will set it up. It'll go to Addie Graber, but the Lions will have to retrieve it here. Back set to Gilbert. Gilbert knocks it out, and the game is over. So with the lineup the Lady Lions have to go to, you've got a setter hitting to your setter.
0: Exactly.
1: Who became a hitter, and it didn't work out that time. Well, back to work. 25-21. Lady Cougars win the first set. Back with set two after this on Razor Radio Sports.
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2: So on the McAllister Machinery scoreboard, first set to North Davies, 25-21. The Lady Lions will have Savannah Green here in the second set. Let's see if Savannah can help with the blocking and hitting a little bit.
3: Savannah will be in place of Kinsley Carrico, and everybody else is the same here.
2: Kinsley did a nice job while she was in there.
3: She did.
2: She's going to certainly make contributions over the next 4 years, and that was her first contributions. She may have played before, but
3: not much.
2: Not like that.
3: No, and she did a really good job.
2: On the varsity.
3: But you hit the nail on the head, Greg, said it's a game of runs. We had an 18-16 lead, then it was 22-18, and then we made a run to 22-20. So we made a run without Talbert in there, but they made a run with her in there, so we got to find a way to stop her.
2: Smith will serve for North Davies. Lady Lions have Harmon in the middle. Sims to the left. To the right is Hawkins. Lydia Hawkins. So Lions have had some players play that don't play a lot. Mm-hmm. And it's hit up by Sims. Set to Wilson. Wilson had a block back again.
3: Again by Talbert.
2: This time it goes to Taryn Brown, and Taryn had a block back where it hit the net. I don't know what.
3: Talbert was right there.
2: So the Lion hitters just can't get it over Talbert. 1-0 North Davies.
3: No, but keep swinging. I like the fact that we are swinging with authority.
2: There's the serve. Harmon misses the receive. 2-0. Lions got ahead 3-0 in the first set. All was good until North Davies scored the next five. 2-0 here. Lions will try to stop this little mini run to start the second set. Serve. Hit up by Hawkins. Wilson will go over the blocks this time. And they'll set it up for Talbert in the middle. Talbert, what a great job with her left hand. She went away from the block of Wilson and with the opposite hand just knocked it just to the sideline.
3: Yeah, it was a bad set. She knew exactly where to put it. Everybody was going to their left, and she threw it to her right.
2: 3-0 now. North Davies. There's hit up by Hawkins, but a overpass. Lions Gilbert touches it, so the Lions get a chance. Sims knocks it over. And they'll go Talbert middle. Talbert knocks it down again. They've got no answer.
3: She's blocking. She's killing. She's keeping the ball alive.
2: We need to have her sit on the bench.
3: Yeah.
2: But it's 4-0. And when that happens, she's going to be in there the whole game until something cracks for North Davies. Red serve. This one goes to the left side of the Lions. Hawkins. Taryn Brown hits the net, gets it over, though. Now they'll go back row to the Lions. Sims, it'll be Brown with another chance.
3: This time
2: she gets it.
3: She hits the ball hard, I'm telling you.
2: And she went away from Talbert, who was one-on-one with her.
3: Exactly. She went across court. That's what you got to do.
2: Brown went from the left all the way over to the right, and it was too hard for Lydia Cole to handle. It's 4-1, North Davies. Now here's serving is Gilbert. Gilbert serve. Wow. Ace. That was a knuckleball, too. And Gilbert gets the ace. It's 4-2.

0: Her second ace.
1: It's interesting where we are. You can watch that ball in midair just curve.
0: Exactly.
1: And Gilbert will try to do it again. Try to do it maybe to Lydia Cole again on that through her left side. This time she goes middle. Yoder handles it. Smith sets it up, but to the other side. Now Brown first hit, knocks it back. Brown again. It'll go Gilbert, back set. Hawkins to
0: Oliver, yeah.
1: And Lydia does her thing. Yeah.
0: You know, she sees that open spot, throws it right back in the corner, Greg.
1: That's what Lydia does, thinking while in midair. She's terrific at that. 4-3. I'm not sure she's gotten the opportunities this year that she would like on those. Lady Lions can tie here. Serve is good. Pass is not. But Tauber will go back for Lions. It'll be set up by Gilbert. Brown goes up high and hits it out.
0: Try to go over the block.
1: 5-3, North Davies. Now Adelie Graber, a sophomore in up front. Graber along with Lydia Cole and Talbert. The setter is Addie Smith.
0: Lions got a few points back there. 5-3.
1: Server's Jesse Yoder. Harmon gets it up. Now it'll be Hawkins knocking it over, but there are the Cougars.
0: Misplay.
1: Stabbed, though, by the
0: nice
1: Cougars.
0: Nice play by Harmon.
1: So the Lions, Taren Brown goes up over the blocks. Yoder's there. I bet they go middle this time.
0: Nope.
1: They do, but Talbert knocks it in the net.
0: Into the net. We'll take it. She's done that a couple times tonight.
1: I think she's trying to go away from the blocks, and I'm not sure she needs to.
0: Yeah.
1: All the time, anyway. And it's 5-4.
0: Lauren Nolan in to serve for Taren Brown.
1: Savannah hasn't had a touch yet. She's not in there.
0: She's
1: right
0: not in
1: now,
0: there yet. She'll be in the next rotation.
1: Okay, I thought she was. Did she start this set?
0: She started in and came out.
1: Okay. Serve is good by Nolan. Goes to the back row. Nolan first pass. Gilbert sets it up for Madison Davis.
0: Got it.
1: And she goes to the line, but
0: yep,
1: it is in, and the Lions got it. North Davies thought it might have been out.
0: Just got a piece of the line.
1: And a good job by the Lady Lions to battle back.
0: Madison now with 4 kills to lead Ligoti.
1: Who's that?
0: Madison.
1: All right.
0: Davis.
1: 5-5. Nolan for the first Lion lead.
0: Well, that was a knuckleball, too.
1: Bad pass.
0: Oh,
1: they
0: my goodness.
1: Can't get it over, and the Lady Lions lead it. 6-5.
0: Lauren with her third ace.
1: I'll take the fourth.
0: Yep.
1: Nolan serves.
0: Oh,
1: in the net.
0: There we go.
1: Bad time to have that, but
0: that's okay.
1: It's 6-6. Now Talbert is out. And in to serve is Miley Graber. Lions have Nolan left. Sims center. Davis right. It goes. Middle. Sims. First pass. Now there's Wilson going.
0: There we go.
1: Smith, a nice job to retrieve it, though. Free ball it over to the Lions.
0: Good strong
1: Sims,
0: kill.
1: Pass. Talbert set. Madison over the block. Smith can't handle it, but they
0: free
1: get
0: ball.
1: It over. Sims to her knees to get it. Madison Davis
0: yes.
1: goes down and hits
0: it
1: out.
0: It was
1: unless
0: tipped.
1: It was tipped.
0: Oh, come on.
1: It was not tipped.
0: Oh, wow.
1: And the Cougars, we take the lead 7-6.
0: I like the way Madison's swinging, though. She's swinging with authority. You got to have that.
1: That serve from Graber. Graber serve hit up
0: good
1: by
0: pass.
1: Jocelyn. Gilbert back set. Wilson knocks
0: there
1: it down.
0: There we go.
1: And K-Dub with authority.
0: That was a nice kill.
1: Of course, Talbert's out of the game.
0: And here comes Savannah Green.
1: Here's Savannah. 7-7. Savannah certainly could be a difference maker in this set. Let's
0: absolutely.
1: See. Jocelyn Sims is a difference maker in any set. She hits it up after the serve.
0: Free ball.
1: It'll
0: that's
1: go.
0: Out. No, that's good.
1: Sims will let it go out.
0: Ooh.
1: And the Lady Lions have taken the lead 8-7.
0: Man, that was hugging the line, wasn't it?
1: Yes, it was. But Sims was right there
0: yes,
1: to watch
0: was.
1: It all the way down.
0: Yeah. Her third service point.
1: Jocelyn serve with an 8-7 lead.
0: Another good serve.
1: Bad pass, but
0: oh,
1: a nice
0: good
1: job
0: hustle.
1: By Cole to get it back. Lion Sims will retrieve it first.
0: Great hustle.
1: Gilbert will set it up. Savannah
0: got
1: knocks it,
0: it
1: down.
0: First
1: and Savannah's
0: try.
1: Savannah's first kill, first try.
0: She got it.
1: 9-7. How about we feed her a little bit here?
0: Yeah. She just got in the game after that. Give her another one.
1: 9-7. Lady Lions. Sims
0: yep.
1: continuing her serve.
0: So important to get separation when Talbert's out.
1: Good serve. They'll set it up. Left side. Tap over. Sims. First pass.
0: Nice.
1: Gilbert. Savannah. Savannah knocks it over, but there's Smith. Cole. Sims.
0: Good Gilbert. Save.
1: Can we get it over? Yes with Madison Davis. Or with
0: Lydia Hawkins.
1: Lydia Hawkins.
0: Nice block
1: blocked
0: by Green.
1: By Green. Now the Lions go at it again. Sims with a high bump pass to the back row. Madison gets over. Smith sets up. Seals over. Now the Lions, or rather that Sportsman Trooper. Madison knocks it out this time.
0: That was Green. Savannah.
1: Yeah, Savannah Green. And it is a 9-8 Ligoti lead.
0: Again, that could have been a tip, but I guess they're closer than we are.
1: 9-8 Ligoti.
0: Journey Seals in now to serve, number 15.
1: And the Lions couldn't create that separation. Good serve. Gilbert. Hawkins knocks it down.
0: Good hustle.
1: And they'll get it back to the Lions' side with Nolan. Gilbert will set up Savannah.
0: There
1: Savannah gets another kill.
0: There we go,
1: kill.
0: Savannah. Keep swinging. Keep swinging. Lydia back to serve.
1: One set to none, North Davies.
0: You got Talbert out of there now. Got to make it a little bit of a run.
1: Good serve by Hawkins. They will set up middle.
0: Nice job,
1: Sims
0: Jocelyn.
1: Is there. Madison Davis knocks it out.
0: She was going to her right, tried to come back to her left.
1: Thought she just punched it.
0: Yep.
1: And didn't go where she wanted it. 10-9. Up front now. Daly Echevarria, another freshman. They're loaded with them. And as I said, they just everybody seems to play.
0: Keep throwing them in there.
1: 10-9, North Davies. Now the Lions, Savannah.
0: Savannah, yes.
1: Another.
0: That's her third kill already.
1: Feed her, girl. She's hungry.
0: She's got three, and she's only one behind the two leaders.
1: Taryn Brown will come in. Nolan out, and the Lions with a two-point lead. Serving is Madison Davis.
0: Now, Madison hasn't served a lot this year, so with this rotation, she's going to be serving.
1: 11-9. That's a good serve.
0: Good deep serve.
1: Not a real good pass. They will free ball it over to the Lions.
0: Good block by Aubrey.
1: Ooh, that might have been out. Or did they hit that? Now the Lions will get it with Sims.
0: All right. Feed Savannah.
1: Good job there by Lydia Hawkins, but a great job by Yoder to keep it alive. Sims. Now they go. Taryn Brown.
0: Overpass.
1: Back over to the Lions side.
0: Good
1: Davis,
0: job.
1: Difficult hit. Sam steps.
0: Oh, wow.
1: Can we
0: kept
1: get it
0: alive.
1: Over with Davis?
0: Yes.
1: Nice Yoder hustle. Gets it over, and it'll be the Lion point. Yep. North Davies was in the net.
0: Yeah, set her back into the net.
1: 12-9.
0: Daly, I think it's Echevarria is how they pronounce that. I remember back when I was coaching, he had a – might have been her dad playing, by the way.
1: Well, what did you say?
0: Echevarria.
1: Okay, I thought when we did it they said Echevarria, but I'm going to go with you. I'm going to go with you.
0: All righty.
1: Echevarria, right?
0: Good serve,
1: okay.
0: Yeah.
1: And the Lady Lions will have to work at it here, leading 12-9. Gilbert taps it over right to Miley Graber. They'll get a chance to send it to Smith. Smith hits it.
0: In the net again.
1: In. Nope.
0: North Davies in the net.
1: North Davies in the net?
0: Yep.
1: Yep, the Lions get the point. They have a four-point lead at 13-9. All of this with Talbert out of this second set.
0: Yeah, and that's the run we need, Greg, with her out.
1: Got to expand it, though, she won't be out forever.
0: She makes a difference when she's in there.
1: Madison Davis with a 13-9 lead.
0: Man, she is serving
1: 14-9,
0: great.
1: 14-9. No, yes,
0: yep.
1: 14-9.
0: Ace.
1: Well, the Lions enjoyed a lead like this.
0: Yeah, they did.
1: Even a little bit later and couldn't withstand it. Now timeout. So the Lady Lions' second set lead 14-9 after a first set loss here on Razor Radio Sports. Back in a moment.
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1: All right, it's a 14-9 game. The Lady Lions have the lead here. And the Lady Lions will serve. Madison Davis will continue that serve here. Hit up,
0: Nice deep serve.
1: They hit it to Adelaide Smith. Smith gets out. It back. Throws it in. No, it's out. And the Lady Lions continue to run.
0: Keep it going. 15-9.
1: Now Madison serves almost right in the middle. Not left or right. She goes to the left
0: big
1: side.
0: Deep serve.
1: North Davies will not get it over.
0: Ace.
1: What was the score when the Lady Lions started this run?
0: I think it was 9. It was 10-9, was it not? No, wait. Yeah, 10-9. I think she's got 6.
1: 16-9 now, but all this without Talbert.
0: Exactly. Got to put the pedal to the metal, Greg. Do not let up. Come on, Madison. Attagirl.
1: Good serve.
0: Every one of her serves have been deep.
1: Making it hard to receive. Now the Lions, Davis first pass. Hawkins set.
0: Green.
1: And over. Oh. Green, great job there.
0: Yeah.
1: By the Cougars to go
0: out.
1: Get it. That may have been tipped. No, nope. It's out. And the Lions will get the point.
0: Man, what a run. Got to keep it going here.
1: That was a great job, though, over there by Zoe Graber on that right side to keep it alive. But the Lions get another point, 17-9. Davis serve.
0: Another good deep serve. Look at that.
1: Side this time.
0: Free ball. Adelaide
1: Smith will get it over. Now the Lions will set it up. Knocked over by Hawkins. Hawkins first pass back. Gilbert goes opposite side. Taryn Brown had a block back by Schwartzentruber. Now to the Cougars' side. They'll set it up for Adelaide Smith, and they will get a point finally after the long Lady Lion run.
0: Yeah, that stopped the run, and here comes Talbert.
1: 17-10, Talbert back in.
0: Boy, real important right here to get a point before they can even use her, you know, in the first part of their run here. Big, big point for us to get right here.
1: 17-10 Ligoti. That's not comfortable enough.
0: No, absolutely not with Talbert in the front.
1: Graber's serving.
0: Good pass.
1: Hit up by Brown. Brown will get it back from Sims.
0: Out.
1: She goes too long.
0: Saw Talbert in front of her.
1: 17-11.
0: Yeah, take that down the line, Taryn, if you can. I know it's easier said than done from up here.
1: 17-11, North Davies trying to fight back into the second set. They won the first set 25-21.
0: Get a stop, girls.
1: Good serve. Sims is there. Back set to Gilbert.
0: Hey! Gilbert gets the kill. Aubrey with the kill.
1: Yeah, you're not going to ask Aubrey to kill a lot, but in this rotation,
0: well, and the good thing,
1: she's going to have to be a weapon.
0: And Greg, you notice that left-handed cross-court kill instead of going right down the middle where Talbert is.
1: 18-11, K-Dub. Back in.
0: Yeah, Savannah in for her first serve.
1: Jocelyn will sit out. Savannah Green serving.
0: Good serve.
1: Good serve. It's an overpass, so the Lions will get a high set to Taryn Brown. Brown.
0: Full hit the net.
1: Yeah, hit the net, came back, and it's 19-12.
0: Taryn having a little tough time here. She'll get through here in a minute.
1: Now Lydia Cole coming in for them for Schwartzentruber. Adeline Smith serving, trailing 18-12. Brown with the first pass. A back set to Gilbert. Gilbert had a block on Talbert, but it's out. So Gilbert gets another kill.
0: Yeah. I tell you what, when you swing hard, even though they get some blocks, the good things happen.
1: Sometime you can look out there and know who your seniors are.
0: Sure.
1: You know that Aubrey Gilbert's a senior.
0: She's going to come through.
1: 19-12. Served here is
0: beauty.
1: Good. An overpass, so the Lions get a chance with Gilbert setting. K-Dub.
0: Yeah.
1: Knocks it through the blocks. K-Dub knocks it back.
0: That's
1: and that'll
0: out.
1: Be a without her whistle. What was the call?
0: What?
1: It's going to be a redo.
0: Must have two girls in the net.
1: As they'll call the official over.
0: We call the captains over.
1: Okay. I think that official on the chair simply, he's going to say
0: tell
1: a
0: him
1: my
0: what.
1: Bad.
0: Yeah. No, yeah. he's going to tell him what happened.
1: Yeah, I think what it was a my bad from him because he
0: blew the whistle too quick.
1: He did, and then he knew he shouldn't have. Maybe he thought he saw something that he didn't, but regardless, it'll be a do-over. And the Lady Lions in pretty good shape here, but it's 20-12, still some work to do here in the second set.
0: You're not comfortable until you get to 25, Greg.
1: No. I know I'm not. Gilbert serving.
0: But you got the right server up there.
1: Aubrey serve is
0: beauty.
1: Good. And they'll set up Cole. Cole
0: out.
1: Knocks it
0: out.
1: Out. Sims was there, but Sims ducked and it went out.
0: That's just smart play right there by a senior, knowing where she's at on the floor.
1: I want to tell you something about Jocelyn tonight, and the coaches may disagree with the stats. She's not made one bad pass today.
0: No.
1: Everything has been exactly where she wanted it.
0: And great saves.
1: 21-12.
0: Oh, bad set.
1: Talbert.
0: There she is again.
1: Sims. Gilbert. Taryn Brown over the blocks, but there you go for Yoder getting it.